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15: Happy Tuesday. As we head through the evening and overnight, heavy rain is still likely with some thunderstorms. However, the severe threat is going to remain low. Some flooding could still occur in the heavier showers and storms. As we head through tonight, temperatures will cool to the mid-60s. Your Wednesday is going to see a little bit less rain. High temperatures to the low 80s, with more scattered showers and storms, mostly in the afternoon. We'll continue to see some rain on Thursday. For WSPA 7 News, I'm meteorologist Grant Roberts.
14: 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Did you miss me? 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
1: Yes. See, I got to drop the youngin' off about this time on the bus. And then I go back and I sleep in the chair. I let the dogs out of the cage and I sleep in the chair till about when they wake me up and say, pretty much tell me, Dad, it's time to go out. So, you know, that gave me about two and a half hours of more sleep. I say that's pretty considerate.
2: Now, James, let's ask this question. 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
3: There is a reason we're talking about this. 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
2: 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So welcome to the program, James. 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
2: All right, James, I like your mindset. 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
3: We'll see you at 9 o'clock. 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
1: That's odd about this lady, because my mom-in-law, her name was Doris. 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
2: no.
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1: 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Hey, Goose, hope you're feeling all right, buddy. But anyway, Goose is right. My daughter got accepted, the youngest, and got accepted in the University of Tennessee, Knoxville. We took her over yonder to Tennessee, to Oak Ridge, and me and the Queen had to wait out by the gate. They took her in and took her to the body farm over there.
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1: What am I getting from Goose? Are you wearing your underoos? You wearing a flannel? 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
2: 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I'm up my racing, boys.
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2: And Gander's walking around here naked as a jaybird.
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1: Yeah, I gotta be honest with you. And now reading through this, I don't think that I will ever get a presidential patch. I have a better shot of joining the Boy Scouts, aka Scouting America.
2: And yeah, you had a really bad experience with them, and not in the way people think. You cheated.
1: I think I could get past the first round, which is Scout, and I think that I'd probably be done at two. And they call the number two patch for the Boy Scouts the Tenderfoot. No, I just think that maybe I'd want to stop at Tenderfoot just so I could just have the Tenderfoot badge.
2: Well, so, I mean, that is a nice name.
1: Yeah.
2: I mean, you could be like, I ended on Tenderfoot. Hey, I'm a Tenderfoot. Yeah. I mean, do they teach you how to massage feet? Do you rub feet with oil? Do you?
1: Well, then you must have been in the Boy Scouts.
2: No, I was in the Boy Scouts! You know what?
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1: champions
2: this if they brought it here to the States, and, you know, we'd be world-renowned. We'd get to fly to Taiwan.
1: Oh, we would be with the Taiwanese people.
3: In a quiet town in Taiwan, snails are racing for a championship. The tiny village of Fenglin is using these races to boost tourism. 10 snails are placed on a round table for a 3-minute sprint. Fenglin is part of a global network focused on a slow lifestyle.
1: So they want to focus on not doing things too fast.
2: I love it.
1: I love it too.
2: So you take a snail, you raise a snail, you take care of your snail, like horse racing.
1: It is.
2: And we all just meet up. Pritchard Park, where they have the drum circle, we'll kick the drum circle out.
1: Yeah, we could do that.
2: We set up a table and we have snails. Everybody gets a snail.
1: Yep.
2: Enough with the drums.
1: No hippie drum circles.
2: We're going to do snail racing with Rizzo and Jeff. Just come down, sit down, hang out, and we watch the snails and just chill. Now, where to get the snails?
1: Where do you figure that out? They're in the mountains somewhere, right?
2: You got to dig for snails first, and we'll get them.
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3: 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And when you guys came on the air a couple years ago, I was like, who are these guys? Now, I will tell you, I laugh out loud every single day when I go to work, thanks to you two. And I never did before. I thought it was interesting. I would occasionally laugh. But you two, I called you guys nutballs one time. You're absolute nutballs, and I love it. And yes, I would love to come play bingo.
2: See, wow. 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
2: compliment.
1: Endorsement. 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

0: got to fear is
1: 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And we're back. 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
2: No, there is a 90-year-old TSA worker in the United States, by the way, and I'm sure everything gets by him, you know. But yeah, I'll be there today, so if you see me coming through, can you not frisk me from the waist down? It happens every time.
1: Do they get you on the frisk?
2: Yeah, because, you know, the way I walk, you know, so they think that I'm holding something in my crotch area, so I really, every time I get a... Man, and
1: you get a cavity?
2: Well, they
1: wait
2: get
1: a
2: in,
1: minute. Wait
2: they
1: a
2: they
1: minute.
2: Get in there. They get in there good. So
1: I've only gotten a full cavity.
2: Oh, please.
1: Let me tell you something. I've only gotten a full cavity once, and I mean, I didn't know what a cavity involved.
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1: in
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0: Winkler naked at 80 years old.
1: It says
0: sit on it on his motorcycle.
1: Yeah.
0: What's happening here? Sit on what? Tom Bosley's confused.
1: There's a lot. It's too much happening, and we have to unpack this situation, okay?
0: All right, listen. It's 105.9 The Mountain Nashville's Clans of Rock, the Rizzo and Jeff show. Obviously, looking at this, Henry. Now, Marion Ross and Tom Bosley are long dead, but I mean, you know, Henry Winkler's 80, and Donnie Most. I mean, he's dead too, but I mean, he'd be in his 80s. Henry Winkler was asked, and correct me if I'm wrong, Jeff, but Henry Winkler was asked by Maya Rudolph, who's running a show on Apple TV, to come and be an eccentric nudist?
1: Yeah, Maya.
0: That's where we're at.
1: Yeah, Maya Rudolph, she's on SNL and things like that. Okay, so I guess she's getting, you know, behind us. She's the one that always played Kamala Harris.
0: Did that
1: on Saturday Night Live. And now she is, I guess, directing this. Has a nude scene for whatever the movie, the exact movie is. We'll get into it. But in her head, as she's sitting around with the folks at Apple and Apple TV, a bell goes off and ding, ding, ding. They go nude scene Winkler, and they chose him to star in this at 80.
0: I got to tell you. So I got some audio. And again, 828-240-1059. I really want, and it's pivotal. Because I need to know where the populace is at. Because if this is what people want, I need to know that.
1: Yeah.
0: Because if you want nude 80-year-old stuff, I mean, you know, I can give it to you. I guess, listen, we do nude 80-year-olds a lot, and we do very well. So maybe that's the way to go. But
2: Henry Winkler is showing that it's never too late to embrace new experiences, even unexpected ones. During a recent appearance on Risk Jimmy Kimmel Live, the 80-year-old actor revealed he filmed the first nude scene of his career at age 79.
0: Okay.
1: All right. So this is about a year ago or so. Okay.
0: That's when he filmed it, but it's coming out now.
1: Right.
0: So, again,
2: Winkler expressed his admiration for Maya Rudolph, stating, "She is a brilliant person and a lovely person." And she invited him to appear in the first episode of the third season of Asterisk Loot Asterisk. He eagerly accepted without reading the script. During a costume fitting, Winkler was surprised to find he was to wear a silk robe that went there.
0: What is a silk robe that went there? You mean that was open?
1: I guess a silk robe that just because what
0: above the it's just, it just comes it's just to the waist.
1: He's Hugh Hefner with nothing on. I guess is that what it is? I'm assuming
0: he's apparently an eccentric. Hold on,
2: referring to his upper thigh, and admitted he was frantic, saying no.
0: So this was a silk robe to his thigh.
1: So initially he didn't want the Winkler out. What? He didn't want the pinky winky.
0: He didn't
1: out
0: want
1: there.
0: The pinky winky, but here's the best part. Maya didn't even tell him.
1: Yeah, okay.
0: They didn't even tell him because they knew he wouldn't get on the lot.
1: So you get him on the lot.
0: You get him on the lot and say, pull it out.
1: You chain him down. And you go,
0: hey, you want money?
1: Here's the deal, Fonz. you not that he needs the money, but we say you're not going anywhere. Until it's out, okay? And you're going to play it, all right?
0: Well,
1: so.
0: And the worst part about it is, you know, if you want... Happy days, Wednesday, happy days. Then you're going to have to pull it out.
1: Yeah.
2: The production team reassured him, but Winkler still felt intense about the situation. He recalled, and then we did it in January on the beach. And I want to say...
0: Oh, here we go.
1: So now...
0: Here we go.
1: This is what
0: we're
1: we do.
0: We're priming.
1: This is every man knows.
0: Every woman knows.
1: We all remember. I was in the pool. I was in the pool. That's what he's trying to pull off here.
0: Do they know it shrinks?
1: Right.
2: He recalled, and then we did it in January on the beach. Mm. And I want to say the wind came from every direction.
0: Ah.
2: It was so cold. I was in shock.
0: Okay.
1: All right.
0: So what we are doing right now is Henry Winkler. Okay. So I want you to imagine. This is a man hawking children's books and going nuts.
1: For years he was doing it.
0: He's in Ireland. We were talking about him losing his mind. He was talking about God knows what. Like,
1: there was like a fire at a hotel in Ireland, and he was at the hotel, and
0: he
1: was like something weird.
0: Right. Didn't he like drag people out?
1: He had
0: with a sweater?
1: And they interviewed him outside in Ireland. Nobody had a clue who he was. That's what was so funny about it. Yeah.
0: They were like, so tell us about it, sir. And he was like, well, I was there. And they were like, thanks, sir. What's your name? So he goes from that to getting a call from Maya Rudolph and they know he's in desperate need of money.
1: He must have money issues.
0: He is in desperate need of money.
1: What other reason at 80, Rizzo, is the pinky winky coming out? Why? It has to be money.
0: Here's the thing. It's not even about... They didn't tell him. He just...
1: He could have left. He could have left.
0: No, he's 80. Where's he going?
1: He could have left.
0: They could have tackled him. Security would have gotten him.
1: They
0: would have been
1: hold him against his will. I don't think that they're going to hold Henry Winkler against his will to get him naked.
0: Okay? Well, they really want it.
1: He agreed to it.
0: That's true. After
2: he recalled, and then we did it in January on the beach. And I want to say the wind came from every direction. It was so cold. I was in shock. But then I was with Maya and her wonderful cast. His scene features Winkler as Gerald Canning, an eccentric nudist billionaire. Rudolph, who plays Molly Wells, previously shared insights during her own Kimmel appearance. Reflecting on filming, she noted, there were a few individuals who enjoyed it a little too much and volunteered not to wear any clothing at all.
0: Wait, what the hell is happening here? Hold up. So Maya Rudolph then goes on to confirm that Winkler's naked and that there were people who enjoyed it too much, that they were to take their clothes off in solidarity with Henry Winkler.
2: And volunteered not to wear any clothing at all. Rudolph also revealed she pitched the idea of Winkler doing the scene, saying, "He knows that I'm a big fan. Arthur Fonzarelli was supposed to be my husband."
1: So you wait till he's 80? You have a crush on him all these years and you wait till he's 80 to get yourself a peek? Is that what you wanted?
0: This is about Maya Rudolph wanting a peek.
1: Now we're unpacking this. I got to tell you, Maya.
0: See what's happening?
1: You could have just asked.
0: I bet you would have done it.
1: You didn't have to come up with some big,
0: big charade.
1: Yeah, a big charade to just get Henry Winkler naked.
0: I mean, because now
1: a lot.
0: I mean, this is a lot to then go through to. And by the way, you sit there and say everyone's in.
2: And volunteered not to wear any clothing at all.
0: You mean you?
1: So you got.
0: So she volunteered not to wear clothing like everybody in the cast.
1: You really went through a whole lot to get Henry Winkler naked. You got everybody naked. Everybody's nude.
0: Your show is uncomfortable.
1: Just for a quick peek at Winky? Come on, Maya.
0: I mean, and I got to tell you, they stretch. They drope.
1: That's what happens.
0: And then he's already setting you up for shrinkage.
1: Maya.
0: So this is all over the place. I don't know where you're feeling about this.
1: Maya, you're in Hollywood. A polite ask.
0: We
1: got it done.
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1: A stinky winky, a naked Winkler. 105.9 The Mount, Nashville's classic rock. What would you do if you saw Henry Winkler doing a nude scene on the television that you were watching?
2: Yeah.
1: I tell you, I'd run away. That's me. That's just me.
2: Would you? I don't think you would.
1: And no, actually, you know what? Maybe I wouldn't.
2: Well, here's the thing, and that's what's happening. Apple TV... somehow, some way, got Henry Winkler to play a nude scene or scenes or several of them, the whole movie. Not sure.
1: They played them.
2: But Henry Winkler will be in his first nude scene at 80 years old.
1: Yeah.
2: You're going to get a little taste of that. Some movie where he's what? A eccentric billionaire?
1: He's a nudist. Eccentric billionaire. But see, he accepted the role without even reading the script. Now, real quick, we got a text in here about how manly or unmanly he is before we get to our friend, Sean from Tennessee. But hold on. Go ahead. What do you got?
2: Somebody BJ texted in and said, Henry Winkler trivia fact for you guys.
1: Thank you.
2: At the beginning of Happy Days, he was riding a Harley Davidson, but wasn't man enough to handle it. So the producers had to compromise and give him a lightweight Triumph, okay?
1: Really?
2: It's all because of his pinky wrinkly, I suppose.
1: He didn't have a pinky wrinkly.
2: Maybe he did, and he just wasn't man enough.
1: Now I want to watch this. Hold on. So
2: now you're watching the video?
1: I'm watching the video. Okay, so at the beginning, this is a Harley right here when he's driving down the street. Hold on.
2: I don't think it was.
1: Oh, wait a minute.
2: See?
1: You're right. That is a Triumph. Yes, it is.
2: And if you watch enough American Pickers, they're always buying the Triumphs, and they don't look like, they're not very powerful motorcycles. So it's easy for him to do
1: it. Okay.
2: They always buy them on there.
1: Do they really?
2: Yeah, they get them a lot of them.
1: What about the Indians? The Indians are
2: they get those too.
1: Ones,
2: they get
1: right?
2: those too, yeah.
1: All right. So anyway, that's what we were talking about. And if you're just tuning in, this was kind of a little bit of the clip because we were stunned to hear it.
3: During a costume fitting, Winkler was surprised to find he was to wear a silk robe that went there, referring to his upper thigh, and admitted he was frantic, saying, no, no, no. The production team reassured him, but Winkler still felt intimidated.

0: tense about the situation. He recalled, "And then we did it in January on the beach. And I want to say the wind came from every direction. It was so cold. I was in shock. But then I was with Maya and her wonderful cast." His scene features Winkler as Gerald Canning, an eccentric nudist billionaire. Rudolph, who plays Molly Wells, previously shared insights during her own Kimmel appearance. Reflecting on filming, she noted, "There were a few individuals who enjoyed it a little too much and volunteered not to wear any clothing at all." Rudolph also revealed she pitched the idea of Winkler doing the scene, saying, "He knows that I'm a big fan. Arthur Fonzarelli was supposed to be my husband."
1: All right, so let me get this straight. You pitch Henry Winkler, you make everyone get naked. I would have filed a grievance. I don't have to get naked for Henry because Henry's feels weird.
2: Who decides to just everybody gather around and go, you know what? Henry's got a real tough, he's having a real tough time here at 80 taking it out. Let's all strip naked for Winkler. I'd be like, I gotta tell you.
1: I don't need your friggin' job digging. Shove it.
2: I gotta tell you, the Fonz at 80 years old ain't worth me nude today. No, it's not happening, all right?
1: 828-240-1059. Listen, we have our friend Sean. First time caller.
2: Yeah, Sean.
1: Sean. Good morning, Sean. What's going on? What do you think?
3: Hey, I love your show, man. Love your show.
1: Thank you.
3: I come every night, day from Tennessee and listen to you guys. But I do want to let you know that Marion Ross is still alive.
1: Ross still alive?
3: She's 97, looking wonderful.
2: Wow. Why do you think...
1: So wait, you come from Tennessee to listen to our show and you call about Marion Ross and have no thoughts about somebody trying to get Henry Winkler's winky out at 80?
3: I know. Well, that is a little shocking too, absolutely. But I was a little disheartened about Marion Ross because I thought, you know, I mean, she's the heartthrob of Happy Days a long, long time ago.
1: What did you think about Tom Bosley? I was always a Bosley guy. Bosley was the understated sexy dad.
3: Yeah, he's Charlie's Angels, wasn't he?
2: Sean, why did Henry Winkler do this at 80? Is it necessary?
3: He's living a full life, you know. He lives a great life. He was the Fonz, wasn't he?
1: Well, you sound European, so you seem very open-minded.
3: I'm a little open-minded, yes.
1: That's all we needed. Well, you know, open-minded, Sean.
2: I guess in Henry Winkler's mind, the only way to close out a career is to take it out, and that's what he did. So,
1: dude, Sean, thank you so much for the call. Thanks for driving and listening. Okay. Yeah.
3: You have a good day. All right, take it easy.
1: Okay, so to get this, this guy drives from Tennessee to listen to us.
2: Well, he's coming
1: only to call out Marion Ross.
2: Well, he comes from Tennessee on a regular basis, so, and he listens to the show. You just never know who you're going to get here. And if naked Henry Winkler brings Sean on for the first time, we're glad to have you.
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2: Yeah, here's the thing. Let's be honest.
1: He's going to die.
2: There's some names, and if you listen to the show enough, that we hang our hat on. Generally, Andy Dick is not one of them.
1: No.
2: But lately, he's just given us a lot of content,
1: and
2: we're going to roll with it. He's been a mess. A few weeks ago, he hadn't been spotted for years. Outside of an awards show, Andy Dick, who was on news radio and other things, was sitting on the sidewalk. He reemerged, and he was drunk as a skunk, and I guess on other things. Yesterday, we talked about a story about how he was found on the streets of L.A. again, this time OD'd. They had to roll in the Narcan, hit him with the Narcan, which brought him back to life. And then he has finally spoken, and they're saying, and you would think, you almost die. You need a little Narcan up the schnoz to get your life moving and breathing
1: not a
2: again.
1: It's not a good spot.
2: Don't want to be there. So you think, all right, that's enough realization. TMZ has caught me several times. I'm looking bad in front of everybody. What do? It's rehab time, right? Most people would think that.
1: 100%. And you know, I don't mean to you know, cramp his style. I feel like and maybe I'm wrong. Maybe we'll hear this. You know, are they cramping his style? I mean, he's with his boys.
2: Yeah, well, there is boys on.
1: He wants to live, you know? So I don't know. Let's hear from Andy.
3: Are you going to get, you know, professional help?
4: When you say professional, should I call Dr. Drew again?
1: Oh.
3: And whoever can help, do you plan on seeing help?
1: That's a good one.
4: Do I need help? Do we all need help? Do you need help?
3: Do you think that you're in a good place right now?
4: Love it.
3: Okay.
4: I'm surrounded by my two friends who they won't, you know, it'll be hard for me to escape from them.
5: We love Andy.
4: But I will escape.
5: But we can't always look out for him. So he has so many friends in this world. So we're just kind of asking for everyone that he knows to look out for him and check up on him because... You know, he goes through hard times, too, and we all love him. I'm going to be a little more strict on him, though, because I love him, and I love people coming up to him. And I don't like to say anything or get into his bubble when his fans are coming up.
1: Now, hold the hell on, okay? Who is this man?
2: Who are these men?
1: Who are these men?
2: They're just men.
1: Why is he in a man pile? What's going on here?
2: First things first. I don't think you have to ask the question of why Andy Dick is in a man pile.
1: I do. I'm curious.
2: Okay. Are you curious?
1: I'm curious.
2: All right. Well, he was once in one a point in his life and then wound up in a man pile. Okay.
1: All right. So he's still in a man pile, but he's feeling pretty good.
2: So you got these guys who are part of Andy Dick's man pile.
1: They are. And, they are.
2: And so they... want everybody else to check up on him. Why? Why can't they? They're sitting there.
1: Maybe they're getting angry. Maybe they're just tired of being the man witch. Maybe they want a couple other people to come on out.
2: Why are they there with this interview when they're talking? Why is this particular man pile happening? So they're coming on to say, we think he's going to die, but we're not going to...
1: get into his bubble.
2: We can't watch him 24/7. So anybody else that wants to hop onto the man pile,
1: come on in.
2: Because I got to tell you, there's not a lot of people that wants to be in that toxic man pile situation.
1: You know what? I would do it just for the story. Like if somebody said, "Hey, you want to hang out with Andy Dick and watch him for a day?" I'd do it just for the story.
2: Yeah.
1: I'd get in the man pile. I'd be like, "What's up?"
2: Yeah.
1: You know,
2: yeah.
1: I live one life.
2: Yeah.
1: I'm right here.
2: Yeah.
1: You know?
2: Yeah, it is it is a situation you're watching and they all really just look like
1: they're homeless.
2: I don't even know where they're at. They look like they're in an abandoned building.
1: They are.
2: Okay? And they're just doing
1: they're
2: this interview with Harvey Levin from TMZ. So you got Harvey there, who is not adverse to a man pile either. You know?
1: At least he knows how to navigate
2: it. Yeah, he does well navigating man piles. This one, I don't think he knows what's going on.
1: Well, so then the man pile gets more confusing because then...
5: Right. If we're together, I'm just going to be a little more strict and just be like, hey, you know, who are you? What the heck's going on? Don't give him anything.
1: So basically, you know, and this the leader of the man pile here is saying that he's going to be more strict on Andy.
2: Yeah.
1: He's going to... make sure that nobody gives him anything without his approval.
2: Yeah, yeah. That's... Okay, so now we got a guy that is in control. He's the treasurer of the man pile.
1: He is the treasurer. Okay, so he does the collecting.
5: Okay. I didn't feel like I would have to put myself out there like that, but now I know I do, so.
1: Oh, well, he's ready to put himself out. All right.
3: Any plans on getting him in rehab?
5: We both brought him. Rehab so many times, and I think we would love to see him in rehab.
3: But you don't want to be in rehab.
1: Now, before we get to that, so they want to take the man pile to rehab, but you know, Andy, it's up to Andy.
2: Yeah, it's going to be up to him. He sounds like he just likes the meth train, and he's sitting in the front of the locomotive of it, and he's enjoying it right now.
1: Yeah, so
3: that's all but, we want. But you don't want to be in rehab.
4: No, I'm not going to be in rehab.
3: Okay.
1: I mean, it is what it is.
2: You know why?
1: It's a man pile.
2: You're not in rehab. You don't know who you're going to be with.
1: Yep.
2: You don't have your man pile. And if you're Andy Dick and you need your man pile, can't probably get it in rehab. So, all right.
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1: Ashley Madison, and it's all about having an affair. What if we made it sound better than that? It's 105.9 The Mountain, Nashville's classic rock, The Rizzo and Jeff Show. Jeff, I actually think these guys are on something for once. Ashley Madison is deciding to rebrand, and their chief sex officer, the CSO, is coming on to talk about it. And I think he's got a lot to say. I think he's a smart guy.
2: We've actually spoken to the chief sex officer.
1: We have.
2: In the past.
1: When we were in New York.
2: And he actually wanted to join the show again for different things.
1: Oh, my God. He's like, hey, can I come follow you?
2: They always want to promote crap and do stuff. So, the intentions are never what you want them to be. And very vanilla with the answer. So is it worth it? Probably not. You're not going to get much. But...
1: Right, because I can't say, hey, did any famous person's husband or wife go on here? Because he wouldn't answer.
2: Right, he wouldn't answer that. So at the end of the day, look, here's the deal. Everybody knows what the site is, what it's about, so just be honest, okay?
1: I do believe there is a small contingent of people. I don't think the Goose knows. I definitely don't think Todd has any idea about it. But I think for the most part, our listeners know what Ashley Madison is, but they don't want to be known as the site of, quote, adultery anymore. And I have some audio here for you. They don't want to be adultery. They want to be the site of hot, wet sex without the dirty word. That's right. Affair.
2: All right.
3: The past 20 plus years, Ashley Madison has been the premier dating site for married people.
1: Oh.
3: And what's fascinating, since roughly 2020, we started to see a significant shift in who's been using our platform, leading up to last year where we saw more than 57% of all new members signing up were in fact single. And what that told us is that people are coming to our site for a different reason.
1: I'm sorry. First off, that's a big fat friggin' lie.
2: Yeah,
1: 57% of the people on the sleep with someone's wife thing are not single.
2: No, they are not. They're on there. They're married. That's
1: why
2: they're
1: there. They're just
2: lying. Right.
1: They're just lying.
2: Right. Right.
3: And so today, Ashley Madison is shedding its adulterous past and launching a new category of discreet dating.
1: Oh.
3: I am Paul Keeble. I'm the Chief Strategy Officer at Ashley Madison, and I'm really excited to talk about, the new direction that this company is taking. So as part of our rebrand, we've launched a new tagline, where desire meets discretion, which really reflects the service we're offering. Because we know people are looking for a range of intimate connections. And ultimately, we've lived the past 20 plus years in the social media era where everything we've done has been curated and placed online.
1: AKA everybody gets caught because of social media. People taking pictures on their phone, so they want to do discreet dating.
2: Discreet dating. Oh, come on. It's just semantic. At the end of the day, everybody knows what it is.
1: Look. All right. If you want to bump fuzzies with someone other than the person you've committed in a church to bump fuzzies with, do it. I'm not advocating for it. But don't pretend don't say that you are, selling earrings when it's a turd wrapped in tinfoil.
2: Right. All right. Exactly.
1: You're a turd wrapped in tinfoil.
2: Yeah.
1: This guy's saying, no, we're silver earrings, and we're going to go on the Queen of England's ears. Not happening. She's dead. Okay? Nobody is going to listen.
2: Yeah, I wonder, it must have been a loss of business or something that generated this why this is happening.
1: So, one of the reasons that it's happening is it was going viral for a lot of men. What was that thing? Remember that concert? Where it was like the CEO and like the...
2: They got caught. Yeah,
1: they got caught. Yeah. Not met, but they kind of hooked up on Ashley Madison, meaning they kind of worked in the same company. This is a big company.
2: Oh, yeah, it was a big company, but that's right.
1: So they hooked up on Ashley Mads.
2: Yeah, and that's where they talk to each other.
1: Right, so stop saying you're anything but what you are. Right. Just listen. Say, why don't they call... That's it. 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I oftentimes, when I watch movies, perfect example, Exit to Eden with Rosie O'Donnell would be one.
2: Ooh. Yeah. Sorry.
1: That's okay.
2: Just eyes closed for a second.
1: That's... Anyway, whether it's Exit to Eden or whether it's another movie that has a lovemaking scene, maybe Game of Thrones or one of those, you say, how do you do things like that? And a lot of times, you know, like, what's that movie with Mark Wahlberg? Whatever it was.
2: The Dirk Diggler.
1: Dirk Diggler. That was a prosthetic.
2: Yeah.
1: However, you're going to find out that actress Amanda Seyfried, she just didn't feel like, you know, she could use her own backside. So she got a prosthetic one. However, at the end, you're going to find out something. And I wonder if this is where the wispy trend really picked up for elder women. You know, the wispy pubis.
2: Okay, the wisp. Well, look, I think that we've there's too much vanity. We've escaped the wispy pubis.
1: We've escaped the wispy pubis.
2: And you know what? It should be something. We talk about trends coming back and all kinds of different things.
1: Mm-hmm.
2: Make it wispy, America.
1: Yeah. Make America wispy again.
2: Mawa.
1: Okay, right here.
0: Amanda Seyfried bared it all for her latest role. The Golden Globe winner reveals that, like many actors, she had to wear a prosthetic while transforming into character.
1: Wow.
0: However, unlike a fake nose or limb, the artificial body part for her recent film, The Testament of Anne Lee, was one we're not used to seeing.
1: Interesting.
0: With Amanda sharing during a February 25th appearance on BBC Radio 2, this movie, it needed to be graphic. So, like, I had a prosthetic butthole. It was cool. It was exciting. She continues, "You cannot see my butthole in it, but I swear there is a prosthetic butthole there just in case." And it turns out Amanda had to sport more than just a fake butthole for the musical drama, detailing that during the movie's final act, she wore a pubic wig.
1: Okay.
2: Isn't that a merkin?
1: It is a merkin, and it should have been called a merkin, but I don't think she knows that. I just think she was so focused
2: on the prosthetic door.
1: On the prosthetic door opening.
2: Yeah.
1: And I got to tell you, you know, she just blows right by.
0: She wore a pubic wig.
1: Blows right by, because let me tell you something. Who wore a great merkin? B. Arthur. She did a one-woman Broadway show, and she had a merkin.
2: Did she have a merkin on?
1: She did have a merkin. Well,
2: did she really need a fake one? Maud needed a fake one?
1: Maud needed something.
2: A mob needed a pube wig. I gotta be honest with you here, Riz. I gotta tell you.
1: What?
2: You don't think
1: Maud needed a pubic? What? No. You don't think she was a little wispy?
2: Nice.
1: Even if she got older?
2: I mean, at
1: 92, she was doing a one-woman Broadway show. She got a little wispy.
2: I got to tell you.
1: Tell me what?
2: If I had to take a wild guess, good old Maud had a rug.
1: A gray rug.
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1: Maybe this daddy's employee wanted some eggs over hammy for real. And boy, did he get his wish. Jeff, this Denny's employee, no longer employed by Denny's for obvious reasons, decided to take it out. We were just talking about it out. But he just was like, hey, it's dinner time.
2: Okay.
1: I'm taking it out.
2: There's a problem. All right. You're going to Denny's.
1: Yeah, you're going to Denny's.
2: You're getting your grand slam, okay?
1: Oh, you
2: are. And by the way, people go to dinner at Denny's. What do you get at dinner at Denny's? You go
1: eggs
2: to
1: over hammy.
2: Okay,
1: if
2: but
1: you
2: people
1: get eggs over hammy or waffle.
2: Well, this is dinner time, so of all things to choose, you say, hey, you want to go to dinner tonight? Where do you want to go? Denny's? You know, probably not, but these people did. So if you know, picture those types of people, dinner at Denny's.
1: Well,
2: folks.
1: Dinner at Denny's. It's A, it's affordable. B, it's known, and it has the ability to, you know, make you feel.
2: What?
1: You know, if you're
2: sick
1: missing
2: your
1: home.
2: Stomach?
1: No, if you're missing home.
2: All right. I don't know if Denny's does that. But this is during the dinner rush, it seems. And this
1: at
2: guy.
1: Denny's. Denny's dinner rush.
2: The problem is with this guy, he's not a first-time offender yet kept his job at said Denny's.
1: Well.
2: All right. With this situation, what you're going to hear.
1: He had something over the manager. Now, he had to have.
2: Did he? Okay. Well, the late. What? Nobody wants to work at Denny's? Is that what he had over him?
1: Listen, I get that people don't want to work anymore, but I mean, if you are a frequent pull it out-er, I feel like you need to be terminated.
2: Well,
1: I mean, do you disagree with me, or I don't know where you feel on people pulling it out of work.
2: Here's the deal. The you know, the ladies that were there, they were a little bit older, senior, and you know, and he took it out there, and I just
1: cut the crap. They were in their 80s.
2: They were in their 80s, and he took it out. Okay,
1: all right.
3: A disturbing situation in the middle of the dinner rush. Police say an employee exposed himself to someone who was having dinner. Channel 11's Gabriella DeLuca is live in West Mifflin with the troubling accusation.
1: You know what?
2: Why? You're
1: can
2: working.
1: Can we start this again?
2: Why?
1: You're right. No, I don't know.
3: A disturbing situation in the middle of the dinner rush. Police say an employee exposed himself to someone who was having dinner. Channel 11's Gabriella DeLuca is live in West Mifflin with the troubling accusations. And Gabriella, this happened in a very public place.
1: Yeah, these are troubling, and yes, okay. This is a public place, but why are you pulling it out for an 80-something?
2: Okay.
1: An octogenarian. I get they're exciting.
2: Okay, I'm sitting there. I'm having dinner. I'm enjoying my smokehouse mac and cheese skillet, okay, with brisket.
1: Yeah.
2: And I'm or the plate-licking chicken fried chicken they have. That's what it's called. Plate-licking chicken fried chicken. I go to take a bite. I turn left, and there it is. I mean...
1: You already get three pieces of sausage with your French toast slam.
2: They have a whole dinner menu.
1: I know they have a dinner menu. It's funny you mentioned that because not only they have sirloin, T-bone, and chicken tenders, bro.
2: Yeah.
1: All right, they got plate licking, not finger licking.
2: Plate licking.
1: Plate licking.
2: Fried chicken.
1: Fried chicken.
2: Yeah.
1: All right, they have, they got Denny Deals. I mean, they got fish sammies.
2: I'm sure this all settles real well. You know what? You know what it is? The sirloin steak dinners are only $9.99, so you know who's showing up. It's basically an early bird special at this point.
1: That's it.
2: So they roll in, you're having it, you're enjoying a meal. What makes him so hopped up that he's got to take it out at Denny's?
1: Here's what it is. He was a cook.
2: So what?
1: Okay. So this octogenarian ordered a two-meat scrambler. She got one meat.
2: That was his joke?
1: No, that was the truth. He only put one meat on
2: because,
1: it. So
2: because
1: then he
2: because
1: decided,
2: when he walked over there, he said, I only put one meat in your two meat. Here's the other meat. And what he said to her? That was his joke.
1: Word
2: so he's a comedian.
1: Word.
2: He's a Denny's comedian, is what you're telling me.
1: He's
2: a prop comic.
1: He's an X-rated prop comic.
4: Yeah, Lisa, it happened right around dinner time on Sunday here at this Denny's behind me in West Mifflin. And when police got to the restaurant here after someone called 911, officers found three women who were traumatized.
5: I used to eat there all the time, actually. And now that just makes me sick to my stomach, honestly.
4: That's the reaction.
1: These are women.
2: That was a woman?
1: That was two.
2: Really?
1: That was two of the three traumatized women. Wow. Maybe he thought they were just going to dare to compare.
2: Yeah.
1: You know, maybe it was...
2: Maybe he doesn't swing that way and he was confused.
4: Action most people had in West Mifflin today when we told them about the troubling incident that happened at the Denny's on Lebanon Church Road. Police say a Denny's employee named Zachary Hiles began inappropriately.
2: Wait, they go around the neighborhood and talk about a guy pulling it out of Denny's and ask people?
1: As a matter of fact, we
2: they walk around asking people in the neighborhood.
1: It's a lot of it's.
2: Hey,
1: excuse me. Hey,
2: want to chat?
1: Zachary pulled it out.
2: Yeah.
1: Can you give me your thoughts on if a man were to pull it out while you were eating a Grand Slam? Yeah,
2: Zachary pulled down his Franklin joggers.
1: Gave you two eggs over Amy. And that's it.
4: Touching himself in the middle of the restaurant. It allegedly happened when three women had just sat down to eat.
0: And how dare you do that to any person, any woman, anybody. You have no right.
1: Tim talking eggs over hammy, guy pulling it out. What do you think here, Tim?
6: Man, this guy, what in the world is going on, dude?
1: Well,
6: this
1: listen.
6: Guy's sick.
1: You know what's crazy? They were 80-something. This was not the first time, so they actually allowed him to continue.
2: Yeah, he stayed on the job, Tim.
1: On the job, Tim.
6: I mean, you think it was a Burger King? You can have it your way? I mean,
2: yeah, I know. What do they say? You rule at Burger King?
1: You rule, yeah, right?
2: Yeah.
6: Evidently, he ruled if they kept him on.
1: Well, hey, listen, maybe his sausage had 23 herbs and spices. You never know.
2: Yeah.
6: Hey, never know what a man's packing, and I really don't want to know.
1: Hey, listen.
2: Well, guess what? Maybe go to his Denny's and you'll find
1: out. That's
2: it.
1: All right. And then you might be loving it.
2: Yeah.
1: All right, my friend. Tim. Thanks for the call. Appreciate you. All right. Well, I mean, you heard it here first.
2: Yeah.
1: Jeff, for some reason, they thought that adding the temperature to the Denny's outside would change what happened inside as he was sitting at the bathroom in a chair.
2: Yeah. I don't think anything changed here because it's pretty cut and dry what's happening, okay? All right.
1: Here's how the report ended.
7: That's just terrifying.
8: With temperatures sinking under 30 degrees and gusts of wind reaching 40 miles an hour, just 30 minutes, clothes can give you frostbite, let alone without clothes.
9: Couldn't you at least tell her about the shrinkage factor?
10: No, I'm not going to tell her about your shrinkage. Besides, I think women know about shrinkage.
9: How do women know about shrinkage?
10: Isn't it common knowledge?
9: Do women know about shrinkage?
11: What do you mean, like laundry?
9: No.
10: Like when a man goes swimming afterwards?
11: It shrinks?
9: Like a frightened turtle.
11: Why does it shrink?
9: It just does.
11: I don't know how you guys walk around with those things.
4: When the women sat down at the restaurant, police say Hiles made a comment to them, then proceeded to sit in a chair in front of the bathroom where he could watch them. That's when investigators say he began touching himself while staring at them.
0: You go in there to have a meal, and that's what happens to you?
1: Wait. So I didn't know this part. So he pulls up a chair.
2: Yeah, pulls up a chair in the bathroom.
1: He sees three octogenarians at a table.
2: He's an X-rated prop comic. You know what?
1: What else is in his box of tricks?
2: Well, he just.
1: Oh my God! Is he the guy that can do the magic where you put it? You put the cloth in front and it goes boop boop boop boop boop boop.
2: They're looking at the menu. He says, "Well, hi, ladies." They say, "One." He says, "I just want to let you know, the sausage is buy one get one." See?
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0: my goodness gracious, it is Rizzo and Jeff, 105.9 The Mount Nashville's Classic Rock, the Rizzo and Jeff Show, and we are back, baby. Are you excited?
1: Yeah. You know what? Pretty pumped to be back, as always. And, you know, I saw all the texts that were flying in, and,
0: yeah.
1: You know, Johnny, whose, you know, life becomes unraveled if we take a day off. He can't understand and fathom, like, we're not human beings to him.
0: Yeah,
1: we're robots.
0: I think we are.
1: To Johnny, that has to be here at, you know, every moment of the day.
0: I figured that the full day of listener courts might have maybe, given the hint that,
1: He can go on friggin' cruises for 2 weeks.
0: Right.
1: Do we call him?
0: We should.
1: You know what?
0: We should.
1: I am going to call him.
0: And we should charge him because we could call him from the radio board and then he'll get the roaming charges.
1: Yeah.
0: That's exactly
1: absolutely
0: what we should do.
1: Yeah. I'm sure there's a way to get a hold of the ship.
0: Of course there's a way. Come on, man.
1: Yeah.
0: You know, so listen, we got a lot going on today. Obviously, the biggest scandal in the United States of America. Not only the United States of America, this is becoming worldwide.
1: This broke yesterday.
0: I can't believe it. People can't get over it, and I see why, but when you hear it didn't really help. Rosie O'Donnell, you know, she got a procedure that she swore she never would, Jeff.
1: Yeah, she said, you know, it doesn't help out feminism. And she did it, and let's just say it didn't take.
0: Yeah, it didn't take. And speaking of didn't take, coming up, you know, how would you feel if someone was trying to kill you, and they were like, excuse me, I'm really sorry I have to do this. Do you mind if I kill you now?
1: Yeah.
0: Right?
1: Yeah. Upfront and honest.
0: I mean, I feel like I would like that.
1: Yeah, I mean, it's going to happen, right?
0: Right, so if he's going to give it to you, you know? And then, of course, there's an African man, well, no, boy, who, you know, wanted to be a politician so bad that he just lied his way through.
1: Yeah, he pulled the old dwarfism game.
0: He used dwarfism, and by the way, I gotta tell you, is he really a dwarf?
1: Because
0: he looks so young. He doesn't even look 12.
1: You could look at him and you could tell that he's not a dwarf. And he almost got away.
0: I don't know that, Jeff. I don't know. I think he looks a little like a dwarf.
1: He almost got away with it, so.
0: Well, I'll tell you what. We got a lot coming up. So how about you put on your seatbelts?
1: All right, that's good.
0: How about you buckle up,
1: all right,
0: buckaroos?
1: Put on that safety belt. All right.
0: Oh, BTW, real quick, okay, aside from all the B. Arthur and stuff and Rosie, here's the deal. I got pulled over on my way home on Friday. I'm letting you know, you better click it or you better take it.
1: Yeah, I always click it. I always follow the law.
0: Well, I always tick it.
1: All right.
0: We'll be right back. This is the Rizzo and Jeff Show. And guess what? It's hump day!
1: Well, does that count?
0: Because, of course
1: it does. Because, you know, no, tomorrow would be, right? Because Monday, you're wrong.
0: Oh.

0: Are they old? Are they horny? Or are they a little bit of both? It's 105.9 The Mount Nashville's Classic Rock, the Rizzo and Jeff Show. Jeff, I feel like one of these people is horny. And I feel like the other one is just kind of, how do I say this, taking the other one out for a ride.
1: Well, here's the situation here. This has been going on for years, obviously. This is not something that just falls into your lap, okay? Something's been happening here for years. There's been a tension, and now it's all unfolded. Imagine waiting for your significant other to just croak.
0: Yeah, yeah. I mean, they were waiting for, you know, each other's lovers, a.k.a. husband and wives, to die because they couldn't stand them. And then finally, when the lady's husband dies, it was like, hallelujah. So what did this guy do? He took his walker.
1: And strutted like a peacock.
0: And he peacocked up and down that street. And oops, did my pants fall? Oops.
1: Right.
0: What's that big thing there? Oh, it's not a gun. Wink, wink.
1: All right.
0: So I want you to listen to this. This is an elder man peacocking. And exactly how people in their 80s. Fine law.
1: Take notes.
2: We have to announce when we're walking in the house.
0: What?
2: Like we're coming in. Everybody decent?
0: Oh.
3: Yeah, he does.
4: Get in.
0: What, are they making love all the time?
1: I like
0: this. You have to announce in the house?
1: I like it.
0: God.
3: So this is the chariot. I get the treatment.
4: You get the treatment.
5: 88-year-old Margaret and 85-year-old Bob have lived across the street from each other for a few years now. Both lost their spouses, and neither expected to find love again.
3: Well, he has a walker, and he walks up and down the road.
0: So that's how it started.
1: All right.
0: So Bob is a walker.
1: Right. So she's, out in her lawn. She's, just doing the garden, gardening.
0: That's what I mean. She's bent over gardening, and she turns her head around and goes,
1: there he is.
0: Who's that beefcake?
1: Yeah. Who's that rolling down the road?
0: Right.
4: And I hear it back and forth.
5: Bob started taking almost daily walks, hoping to catch a glimpse of his neighbor.
3: I said, are you trying to wear out that road? He says, I want to make it smooth.
1: Whoa!
0: Boy, they get right to business, don't they?
1: Why waste time?
0: Holy heavens, I guess if they don't have much time to lose, I guess they just get right to it.
1: I want to make it
0: smooth. Road, I'm going to make it smooth.
1: Oh, boy.
0: What are you going to do
1: I
0: got to
1: tell you, when I have my walker, I'm writing down lines.
0: Wow. Yeah. I mean, he is just, dirty talking
1: That's
0: her.
1: Good.
0: This is, all right, let's see what else happens here.
5: She invited him inside for coffee.
3: He says, I don't drink coffee, I drink tea. So I said, we'll have tea. And so it just took off from there, you know.
4: I know there was something missing, but I couldn't find out what it was until I met her.
5: Bob's health.
0: Oh, my God, is he smooth. Yeah. I can't. I got to tell you, I'm falling in love with the guy.
1: I don't drink coffee. I drink tea. I like it sophisticated.
0: Yeah.
1: Okay.
0: And I didn't know what I was missing until I saw her. Right. And then he's walking by, and she's like, what are you trying to do that road? He's like, I'm trying to straighten it out.
1: Well, he's 85, right? And then she's older, I
0: think. Yeah, she's 88.
1: Okay.
0: And he lets her ride in his walker.
1: Yeah.
0: So.
5: Was in bad shape. Multiple doctor's visits a week, kidney failure, and staying in bed.
0: Heavens.
6: He wasn't a candidate for surgery because he wasn't healthy enough.

0: about you and smooth you. And then you know, she goes, oh, that's really sexual, but we're old, so that's fine. And then he goes, I'm dying, baby, please. Like, is that
1: the sexual tension here?
0: It's palpable.
1: Like,
0: it's palpable.
1: It's like, if you don't notice it, it's crazy. I'm just feeling it here. Like, I just want to get it on camera.
0: Yeah. I mean, it's hard to watch and listen to, but we're going to try to get through it here.
2: Their new teenage-led romance like has even become the talk of the neighborhood.
3: Our other neighbor drove by real slow one day, and she says, is Bob dating Miss Margaret?
1: Oh.
3: And I said, what? Why would you say that? And she goes, we caught them kissing behind our oleander bush.
1: They were Frenching behind the oleander?
0: Was their pants on? Were they wait, what is an oleander bush? I gotta look at an oleander. Hold on. What is this?
1: You know, it's the big pink flowers. Like, it's just a bush. It has like pink flowers and stuff. It's like a big bush.
0: So then my question is, do they both possess said bush?
1: Well, look, I don't know. But,
0: is it wispy?
1: I don't know. I don't know that. But they go to make out. They hide behind the neighbor's oleander.
0: I'm looking at the oleander here, and boy, it's a fertile plant. And I got to tell you, it spores. It.
1: I know.
0: You know, it's.
1: It can be a little toxic, I think, to the oleander.
0: It can.
1: If I remember.
0: Can. You know, you don't want to be licking it and eating it. But, I mean, what do you do?
1: I mean, you're sprucing it up. They're making out behind neighbor's shrubbery. I mean,
0: here's
1: this
0: the thing.
1: Is hot
0: and sexy. Do you think
1: that
0: they're just making out, or do you think maybe we do a little unzip, and then it's...
1: Look.
0: Hand on skin.
1: I know. Look, anything's possible.
0: Anything's possible. Okay. Mm-hmm. All right.
4: They are the proof in the pudding how connection can quite literally bring you back to life.
2: Relationships like Bob and Margaret's are something the Blue Zones Project in Yuba Sutter has been working to build into the community for the past few years. Modeled after regions of the world where people regularly live past 100, engagement lead Alexandria Jones says the key to well-being isn't just diet and exercise.
4: But we know from the Blue Zones research that individuals who are lonely, like truly lonely, can have the same impact on your health as smoking up to 15 cigarettes a day.
0: So basically, if you're not having sex when you're old, you're smoking 15 cigs a day.
1: Yeah.
0: I mean...
1: So that's what takes place of it. I gotta tell you, this romance, this has been bottled up for a long time. You gotta give it to them.
0: It's budding, isn't it?
1: Yeah, yeah.
0: I mean, you know, you go up behind the oleander and you start doing feels.
1: Yeah.
0: I gotta tell you, I mean...
1: Oh, boy.
0: There's an up shirt.
1: Oh, my God. At this point, it sounds like anything's happening. That's a lot of nasty stuff that's happening.
0: What, behind the oleander?
1: I'm keeping my eye out for oleanders. Never know what's happening behind it.
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0: Would you shoot your father because of his stinky feet? It's 105.9 The Mountain, Nashville's Classic Rock, the Rizzo and Jeff Show. Jeff, this is it's been something that's going viral here. I mean, you know, dude says, hey, son, you got some smelly pugs. Or the son says, hey, dad, you got some smelly pugs. And he just opens fire on him. I don't understand this.
1: Yeah, I don't think it's that simple. Something had to go on here
0: in
1: this
0: situation.
1: I do. Something had to happen here that escalated this. And
0: you don't think it just happened to be smelly feet?
1: It can't just be the smelly feet. You know?
0: What if it was?
1: Then it's got to be bad.
0: Think about it. How bad do they have to smell for you to get shot?
1: You know, unless you got to be some kind of a caveman that walks around barefoot, I would assume. But
0: even if you walk around barefoot, Jeff, I mean, how are they going to stand? I mean, unless you like stand and poo, unless
1: that's
0: you're
1: what people do. They just walk around and they step in poo.
0: Well, that's what I'm saying. Yeah. So if you stand and poo, I understand it. But if you're not standing and poo, I don't understand your logic. I don't understand what you're doing here.
1: Well,
0: standing and poo.
1: Well, I guess this is one story we're going to have to break down. Huh?
0: Well, listen, I mean, look, 828-240-1059.
1: Yeah, call about that this morning.
0: Do you stand in?
1: No.
0: No, don't call. Seriously.
1: Please don't.
0: We'll be right back. Talking about the dad and the son who got into a no-no argument.

0: It is 105.9 The Mount, Nashville's Classic Rock, the Rizzo and Jeff Show. And listen, do you walk around barefoot?
1: What, outside the house?
0: Yeah,
1: no,
0: I mean,
1: generally not. No, you know.
0: I mean, if you are someone who walks around outside, do you accidentally step in poo?
1: Look, I'm sure there's other things than poo that you could step in, but
0: Let me ask you, what other than poo would necessitate this garbage?
1: How much garbage are you stepping in, garbage oils? Well, I'm just thinking that, you know, if, I don't know, rotting food possibly.
0: Okay, so then you got rotting food, maybe like 6-day-old hot fish.
1: There could be.
0: All right, so there's this father and son. They got into a little kerfuffle, and this father and son ended up, you know, getting down with some gats because, you know, of stinky feet.
1: They really needed here the tough Acton situation. And, you know, by the way,
0: John, that's for athlete's foot, Jeff.
1: And John Madden was the perfect person to promote that because everybody knew that his hooves were probably horrendous.
0: So
1: if it worked for him.
0: If it worked for his hooves, yeah. Cloven hooves.
1: Oh, God.
0: They were cloven.
1: Yeah.
0: So then let me ask you. I mean, we got some celebrities today. If you had to throw out somebody for tough acting to act, and are you going like what? Roseanne Barr? Tom Arnold?
1: Why do you go right to, why does everybody think athlete's foot? We go to Roseanne Barr or somebody. I know. I'd have to think about it. You'd have to think about that? Yeah, it'd probably be somebody that you wouldn't expect that would have the issue, but who knows?
0: You know what? And again, shoot us a text. Give us a call, 828-240-1059. I would love to know who you think the new tough acting, ten acting spokesperson should be. Because I got to tell you something. Now that you bring it up, Jeff, I'm interested. I'm in. I'm buying in.
1: Okay, Melissa McCarthy.
0: Ooh, yeah. Gosh. Ooh, they are some hooves. Yeah. All right, well, let's listen to this story here. Father, son, stinky feet, gun. Here it is.
2: An Iowa man is charged with shooting his father over an argument that started about stinky feet.
0: Mm.
2: David Carpenter was arrested in Burlington Sunday. Court documents say he called police and told them that he shot his father, William Carpenter, in the face. Police talked to William Carpenter in the hospital. He told police the argument started over David Carpenter's stinky feet. Mm. There were two children in the home at the time, so David Carpenter also faces a charge of child endangerment.
0: So his children were there, and his dad's like, yo, Davey, baby. Yeah, stinks.
1: Yeah.
0: And he said, oh, yeah, Dad, I'm going to shoot you in the face. And now his dad's sitting in a hospital bed with half a face. So, I mean, maybe the problem, Jeff, is that these men, I think a lot of men suffer from this. A lot of men don't have a leader in feet product. A lot of men don't have that John Madden tough Acton acting. A lot of men don't have those Dr. Scholl's guys anymore.
1: Okay.
0: So I got to think to myself, we have to have a foot guy.
1: What if I gave you Larry the Cable Guy? Are you buying him on tough Acton acting, or will he do the shtick? See, I don't want the shtick.
0: See, he's going to be like, well, I'll tell you what, I'll go over there and I'm blah, blah, blah. No,
1: right.
0: Not Larry the Cable Guy. Right. Plus, he's got swamp, you know what.
1: Oh, he's vicious.
0: Yeah.
1: Cedric the Entertainer.
0: Hmm. That's a good one.
1: Yeah.
0: Cedric. You know, Cedric is entertaining. I can't look at him and say he's got athlete's foot, but I know he stinks.
1: Okay.
0: All right.
1: You know he smells
0: well? I know he stinks.
1: All right.
0: Because he did the Grimace Bump With Me thing, so he smells like a bunch of McDonald's.
1: All right. What about actor-comedian Patton Oswalt?
0: Mm-hmm. Patton.
1: Yeah.
0: Oswalt. Thus far, I think this is a guy that I could see leading, you know, the men and, basically the men of America, the men, their fathers, the sons, the grandfathers on this stinky foot journey. I mean, I you know, again, do I see him with athlete's foot? I don't see him running.
1: All right. SNL, longtime SNL star and Good Burger star, Kenan Thompson.
0: Mm.
1: Now, what do you think about Kenan Thompson?
0: Here's the thing about Kenan. I like Kenan. I'm going to tell you why. Because Kenan is versatile. He could be Steve Harvey. He was Steve Harvey over the weekend. He could be Fat Albert, which really didn't bode well for him at the beginning of his career because that was a flop because of Bill Cosby's indiscretions.
1: Yeah.
0: And because of him.
1: So you don't think that he could be the face of Tough Acting, Tin Acting?
0: You know what? Now that you bring it up, go with me. Bill Cosby.
1: You wheel him out there.
0: You wheel him out. Now listen, he's done some stinky things.
1: God, that would set the internet on fire.
0: He's done some stinky things, but you spray some Tough Acting, Tin Acting.
1: And what, he's healed?
0: And it goes away because he's at home now. So all the stinky things he did, it's not there anymore. Now you got Dr. Heathcliff.
1: Yeah.
0: So actually, Tough Acting, Tin Acting spokesperson needs to be blind Bill Cosby.
1: Yeah, he's so messed up at the moment and blind and screwed up that he'd probably start spiking his own Tin Acting.
0: Give it to people. Camille, come here.
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0: got some cheeky things happening here at 105.9 The Mountain, Asheville's Classic Rock, the Rizzo and Jeff Show. And Jeff, let's just start off. There's a man who was arrested, and I don't understand the thought process here unless he thought he was going to jail and he did a good job wrapping him up. There's a man who shoved about $500 between his cheeks. And you're going to hear it. They're going to say butt crack like four times.
1: Oh, do they? All right. So they're going to find a way to slip it into the news story because this is a gem to somebody that does the news. They get it all up. He's got to have, he's got to have
0: the crack.
1: He's got to have quite the crack.
0: I mean, think about it. If you got 20s.
1: It's a landing strip.
0: Yeah, I was going to say, if you got 20s, I mean, that's 40 of them. I mean, that's a lot of cash.
1: Wow.
0: I mean, if they're $5 bills, you're talking about 100 of them. That's wide. You know, you're talking about 50 $10 bills. I mean, 500 $1 bills. And if you can fit that up there, woo!
1: Well, let's hear what this guy has in his crack.
0: Okay.
2: Well, a Nashville man is accused of hiding counterfeit cash in a very strange place.
3: Josh Pelso here with the cheeky details.
4: Oh. Yeah, this guy will be the butt of a few jokes here for a while. So the suspect had hundreds of dollars in fake bills hidden between his butt cheeks. That information from an arrest report for Robert Mitchell. Metro Police say Mitchell was speeding yesterday along First Avenue South. An officer pulled him over and smelled marijuana inside the vehicle. Mitchell was asked to step out. He turned the car off, but police say he turned the car back on, put it in drive, and said he was leaving. He was still taken into custody, and his car was searched. Now, inside, police say they found marijuana, Viagra, and five fake $100 bills hidden between that suspect's butt cheeks. We're talking $500. Mitchell, now jailed, facing several charges. Guys.
0: How do you get to looking between someone's cheeks from a pullover? Like, I understand probable cause. I understand you get, you know, Jeff, I smell weed. Let me look in your car for weed. But how do you go, hey,
1: no,
0: I'm sniffing something in the crack.
1: No, he didn't. So if you've ever, come on, you watch enough cops to know where they feel.
0: I've never seen somebody spread.
1: Well, I'm saying if they say they put you, you know, on the hood of the car and then they check you and then maybe, you know, they felt something back there. But was he riding with the money in his cheeks to begin with, or did he put it in his cheeks?
0: Oh, no, Jeff, these were cheeks.
1: So were they, when he got into the car to drive, were they in there to begin with, or did he hide them in there?
0: Sort of like a credit card, like a...
1: like, right.
0: Yeah, so think about it. Swipe them right away. So just think about it. He had made the conscious decision to get into his automobile, not knowing if he was going to get pulled over or not, maybe just head to a store, and he had five $100 bills betwixt his crack. And I don't know why.
1: Yeah, well, maybe he's been mugged before. I mean, you know.
0: Well, okay, let's go with that theory. So you're mugged. So your go-to is cheeks?
1: Yeah,
0: your go-to isn't get a gun, get a baton, get a taser.
1: Well,
0: it's cheap.
1: Well, nobody's gonna go back there, right? But you know, you gotta think. See, you never know. Think of bankers. You know, you're working at the bank. If you're not wearing gloves, you never know where the money's, what you're getting. You know.
0: So you're advocating for more money in cheeks.
1: No, I'm not advocating for it. I'm just saying, think of it, if you're a person that works at a bank, you've touched so many butt-cheek $100 bills, you don't even realize it.
0: You know what? I haven't even thought about that. They used to say cocaine residue was on most dollar bills in this country, but actually, I think crack residue. I think the crack residue has absolutely, you know, taken its place.
1: Yeah. I mean, it's a good hiding place. You get into jail and you're going to wind up, they're going to check you there.
0: Yeah, but they make you spread them.
1: Yeah, but then you'll get to keep it, at least, I guess.
0: I don't think you can keep money in jail.
1: Yes, you can.
0: Cannot.
1: They'll put it in a bag and then when you leave, you'll be able to take it.
0: Yeah, but you need that for commissary. You need that to,
1: He's going in for something quick and easy. Yeah.
0: Okay. All right. I'm with it. I'm with it 100%. Let's get to our friend Johnny here. Johnny.
5: It's time for What Are You Up To, You Bunch of Pencils? Here's Johnny.
0: Johnny, we're talking about cracks and money. What's up, man?
6: Not much, but, you know, I mean, a man's got to be able to, you know, have a place to put his money. He probably doesn't have a bank account.
1: Right.
6: That's what I was thinking.
0: Yeah.
6: He's got to have a good tight spot to put it where nobody can actually get to it except him.
1: Right.
6: You know what I'm saying?
0: Oh, yeah.
1: Yeah, and nobody's going to go after it. Nobody's going to go get it. So he knows where it's at least, right?
6: Yeah, it's like Ching Ching. Okay, Ching Ching. You know, I'd really like to see a coin come out of there.
1: Would you? It's like a real slot machine,
6: yeah.
1: Huh?
6: Yeah. Ching Ching, yeah. You boys doing okay?
0: Yeah, we're doing okay, John. I mean, you know, we had we enjoyed a long weekend, and you know, we had a lot of fun. Yeah. You know, it's
6: well,
0: nice.
6: Good for you.
1: You need
6: Did
1: the
6: you
1: rest.
6: Go up, where'd you go up north? Did you stay around God's country?
1: I did. I went up to see Mama, so I went up for a little bit.
0: And I stayed in God's country. Yep. Spent time with the family.
6: Well, I'm glad you saw Mama. That's good. It's always good to see her.
1: Yeah.
6: You know that old boy. You know. He also has a thing about that money. You know, when he pulls it out, you know what it does, don't you?
0: Stinks?
1: Talks.
6: It talks.
0: Oh,
1: come on.
0: How did I miss that?
1: All these days off? Wake it up.
0: Oh, my God.
6: You woke up.
1: That's what I said.
6: Push the right button, will you?
0: Oh, man, Johnny. I'm sorry, brother. All right. I appreciate you, man.
1: He set you up.
0: He didn't send me. I thought he was talking about, because we were really having a discussion about money and butt cheeks.
1: Well,
0: I thought he was like, if you're going to take money, take it out of your cheeks and it smells.
1: I get it. Look, as much as we would like to carry on a 10-minute conversation about money and butt cheeks, Johnny got us. Johnny got us
0: on a day all back. Right. All right.
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5: Now, here's the latest forecast from the 7 News Weather Center on 105.9 The Mountain.
18: A mix of clouds and sun. We will have the potential for some showers and thunderstorms this afternoon into the

0: Annapolis could briefly become gusty. Look for high temperatures to range from the mid-70s to around 80 today. Lower 60s for lows tonight, mostly cloudy. Some evening showers or a thunderstorm possible, otherwise mainly dry overnight. Thursday, a mix of clouds and sun. Look for highs in the lower 80s. Once again, we're going to be subjected to some scattered showers and thunderstorms, mainly in the afternoon and evening. That's your 7 weather forecast. I'm meteorologist Dan Bickford.
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1: 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It's time for the JNN.
2: Probably heard this before, huh? The Asheville Police Department is requesting the public's help in finding a suspect tied to a Sunday shooting in downtown Asheville that injured one. APD says officers responded to a report of a gunshot wound victim right there on Ashland Avenue around 2:01 a.m. Sunday. Okay, so Saturday into Sunday, they located a victim at the scene who appeared to have gunshot wounds to the arm and head. They got immediately rendered, care. The victim was taken to Mission Hospital in stable condition. They know the man. He's identified as a suspect in the shooting, Darrell Marquise Norris.
0: Darrell Marquise. My buddy.
2: And then he was identified as the suspect in the shooting, 39 years old. And he's charged with attempted first degree murder, assault with a deadly weapon, among other things. So they're looking for Marquise. He also has tattoos that include Darkeese. All right. And
0: that's what it says.
2: Darkeese, D-A-R-K-E-C-E, has a tattoo. And the other tattoo says, "In God I Trust" on his abdomen. So,
0: Does anyone know where this gentleman is? I mean, I actually
2: Darrell Marquise, Darkeese.
0: Would you turn him in? I mean, he seems like a pretty rough and tumble kind of cat.
2: Yeah, right? Well, if he's just firing off a gun around, yeah, it seems like he doesn't care too much. I don't know. Is there,
0: is there a reward?
2: I don't think a reward is necessary to get this guy off the street.
0: Yeah, but wouldn't it incentivize?
2: Reward incentivizes anybody, they'll find him.
0: All I'm gonna say is maybe what we do is if we want the public's help in looking for something, maybe we offer up a reward. You know, I'll give you a perfect example. It doesn't have to be a big reward. You know what I really want? Chia seeds. Okay? Yeah. I want those. You offer me chia seeds, I'll go find Darrell. That's what it's going to be.
2: Good. That's all it'll take to get you going, huh?
0: I want a couple packs of chia seeds. You know what I mean? Chia seeds are tough.
2: Yeah? It's a rough go for you?
0: It's been a hard day. It's been a hard couple of days, all right? Sorry. Jeez Louise. Oh, heavens to Betsy. There we go.
1: The next story in the JNN is here now.
0: All right.
2: Heavy rain overnight. Everybody said, you know what? We need some rain. Give us some rain. Well, you got your stinking rain, okay?
0: Yeah, thanks
2: and,
0: a lot.
2: Heavy rain overnight caused flooding and landslides in parts of Buncombe and Henderson counties. Several roads were washed out. There was actually a water rescue they had to do on Monday night on Bear Wallow Mountain Road because it was such a disaster. Many roads have made look okay. But there were so many floods. I mean, anywhere you were driving yesterday was a complete disaster. I was coming back from the airport, and what a nightmare. Overturned tractor trailer on 26 yesterday, and it was a mess. The whole side of the road was totally blocked. It was a Twisted Tea truck that was overturned.
0: Twisted Tea. Was there any?
2: There was no Twisted Teas all over. No. The Twisted Teas stayed in, but the I was trying to figure.
0: They probably broke, Jeff. I mean, Twisted Teas. They're in those glass things. They're actually not bad. That's a great summery beach drink.
2: I was trying to figure out in that short kind of area there where the construction was how a Twisted Tea tractor trailer could over. Turn, but it happened. So yeah.
0: Wow. So we know if all the patrons are okay.
2: It looked like everybody was okay, standing outside, and the guy was sitting there looking and just going, "Well, that's about it for my Twisted Tea job.
0: That's it for Twisted Tea.
1: The JNN is almost over. Jeff, take it away.
2: All right, and finally, three people accused of targeting the homes of superstar athletes have been arrested. Authorities said yesterday two suspects were taken into custody in Argentina over the weekend.
0: Argentina?
2: After they allegedly burglarized a tennis player that had lived down there. that is a Big Ten star. They are also tied to high-profile break-ins, including Patrick Mahomes, Travis Kelce, Joe Burrow, Luka Doncic from the Lakers, and many more. They say that between 2024 and 2025, the FBI estimates that these people alone stole around $2 million in valuables from athletes. So they, you know, they're going to get their behinds extradited and have that taken care of. But they went on that spree for a long time. They went a little too far in their home country.
0: That's what it
2: and
0: was.
2: And it got them. You got out of the States.
0: Yeah.
2: You were clean. You stole everything that you needed and that you wanted. And then you go back there and you can't help yourselves, and they caught you there and then nailed you.
0: Well, what's the point of doing this? This is what I don't understand. Let's say you're Patrick Mahomes, you're Joe Burrow, you're Travis Kelce, especially now that you're dating Taylor Swift. Don't tell me you don't have security.
2: Well, they know when they're going to – they just get them on, like, away games. So when they know nobody's going to be there, and I'm assuming that they do, and not everybody has 24-hour security at their home, they get into these, you know, communities and different things, and they figure it out with them. So,
0: well, I guess that's phenomenal, because the fact that all of these people, and call me crazy, but I think there should be a harsher punishment.
2: Do you?
0: I do.
2: I'm sure they're going to get punished pretty hard. $2 million worth of stuff is not a little robberies here, okay?
0: Yeah, but so. Do you know what the punishment should be?
2: What?
0: $500. Betwixt the cheeks.
2: Yeah. Well, they were stealing millions of dollars of stuff. They're not worried about $500, okay?
0: All right, thanks, Jeff. All right.
1: If these mountains could talk, they'd talk like this. 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
0: It is Rizzo and Jeff, and listen, we've been telling you about our favorite theater, the State Theater of Western North Carolina, the Flat Rock Playhouse. Well, guess what? If you missed Pride and Prejudice, shame on you, but you can still go and see a great show. Jeff, coming up, we have Footloose, and Footloose, it's fun, it's dancing, it's lighthearted, it's funny, but it's also a great experience for people to go sit down, see some quality theater, and enjoy just all the great shows that Flat Rock Playhouse keeps having. I mean, they just keep rolling them out, and that's because they do such good work.
2: Rizzo, I'm already taking a look. I'm not even lying to you. Footloose, it kicks off Friday, June 12th. These tickets are flying. Already on the 17th, there's limited availability. I mean, that's how well this is doing. And by the way, the 17th is a Wednesday, okay? Just so you know.
0: Yeah.
2: So it kicks off Friday, June 12th, and it's going to run through the whole month of June, actually, through 4th of July weekend. And this is going to be a big show already, you could tell. People are buying them, ready to go see Footloose. Everybody knows Footloose, okay? And not only that, but to see the awesome Flat Rock Playhouse that we have been talking about for months and months and months, you're able to go out and enjoy amazing shows just like this. This is coming up. You got Rent coming up. But Footloose right now, something you want to do this summer. Let's get the kids out of the house. Let's get them off the screen. And let's go see something cool. Take them up to Flat Rock and enjoy all the amazing people. And you're going to see what we've been talking about and the work that they put in there, okay?
0: Yeah, flatrockplayhouse.org. That's flatrockplayhouse.org. You can get your tickets there. Of course, you can always check out the shows that are coming up, but we suggest you check out Footloose. I mean, what a show. There's something for everybody. 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
2: All right, taking a look at traffic. Quiet this morning as we get moving along. Nothing

0: tonight, mostly cloudy, some evening showers or a thunderstorm possible, otherwise mainly dry overnight. Thursday, a mix of clouds and sun, look for highs in the lower 80s. Once again, we're going to be subjected to some scattered showers and thunderstorms, mainly in the afternoon and evening. That's your 7 weather forecast. I'm meteorologist Dan Bickford.
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2: I'm not mad. 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

0: Oh my God, it is 105.9 The Mountain, Nashville's Classic Rock, to Rizzo and Jeff Show. And a couple of things that are coming your way in just a little bit. We're going to do a little Rosie O'Donnell coming up a little bit later. We're going to talk about, my sadness around Chia. But coming up next, Jeff, there is something that has to do with parents, children, and why we should... do you believe in the hand? You believe in the hand on tush? Just a little tough love. Just a little discipline.
1: It all depends. Like, I don't hit my dog ever for anything, it all depends. Once in a while, it's needed. I think every kid's different, but it happened to me, so I'm not saying anything's, you go out crazy here, but come on, we're from the old school. Yeah,
0: I agree. I mean, I don't understand. People are so afraid to do that. So anyway, we're going to talk about that and why that parents need to keep their kids in line, because there is a child who pretended to be a 30-year-old dwarf. Is that the politically correct term?
1: Yeah, you better say that right. That happened. What if the parents were in on this? That's half the problem. I think
0: there's
1: they were.
0: No, how could they be in on it? Well, yeah, I guess they'd have to.

0: They would have to be. So they knew what was going on there. Yeah, for sure.
1: So you actually think the parents were
0: I think
1: in
0: they
1: on
0: were
1: this.
0: In on it, and they tried to pull a fast one.
1: You thought they tried to pull a fast one to get the kid in Ugandan parliament?
0: And it wasn't fast. They almost got there. It was close.
1: They did. Yeah. They did. All right. So all that and more coming up on the Rizzo and Jeff Show. Don't go anywhere. You really think the parents?
0: They were close. They almost had their kid in the parliament. And then they were going to pull the purse strings. Yeah.
1: Take his riches?
0: Yeah.
1: All right, we'll talk about it coming up next. Don't go anywhere. More of the Rizzo and Jeff Show, 105.9 The Mountain.

0: I got to tell you, I'd beat the brakes off him. I really would. It's 105.9 The Mountain, Nashville's classic rock, the Rizzo and Jeff show.
1: There's no way, you're not beating the brakes off anybody. There's no way at 13 that his parents aren't in on this. So
0: let me
1: it has
0: tell
1: nothing
0: you,
1: to do with kid here.
0: I have done.
1: The parents are in.
0: They're not. How can you say that they are? Because A, it doesn't say any of that. And B, I know
1: come
0: for
1: on.
0: A fact. What do you mean, come on? I did stuff when I was 13 that my parents weren't involved in, and it was not good.
1: Yeah, well, this kid
0: was for Congress.
1: Okay,
0: but
1: there's a lot involved here. This is not, stealing your buddy's car or something ridiculous or taking a candy bar. This is running for parliament. Parents are in.
0: See, okay, all right, listen. I want you to be, and you're not going to be, because I already know how you are. You're not going to be objective, but if you could objectively listen to this, and we could talk it through, I think you'll see that the parents were not involved. Now, 828-240-1059, if you would like to give us a call or give us a text, if you believe that the parents were either involved or not involved. That's all I want to know, involved or not involved.
1: They were complicit in this. They had to have been.
0: So then who takes the punishment, Jeff?
1: Why are people punished? Nobody needs to be punished.
0: Well, because he faked being a dwarf, which is mean. He faked being 30 years old. He was 13. He screwed up an entire, quote-unquote, whatever the Uganda party
1: That's
0: is.
1: Their fault. Here's the deal. The fact that he doesn't look like he's a dwarf, number one. Number two, he looks like
0: a child.
1: He doesn't even look 13, and he's 13, so... It's everybody involved here is the problem. That they believed it is the problem.
0: Yeah, that's pretty scary. Listen to this.
2: Teenager who allegedly posed as a 30-year-old politician has withdrawn from Nigeria's 2027 House of Representatives race after an investigation questioned his identity and age. Here's what we know. Sadis Buba Mahmood gained national attention after videos and photos of him circulated online during Nigeria's ruling APC party screening activities ahead of the 2027 elections. Many Nigerians questioned his real age because of his youthful appearance and small stature.
0: Now, before we go any further, his youthful appearance and small stature. Now, Jeff, correct me if I'm wrong, but he did go peddle the fact that he had dwarfism and his childlike features. Maybe he uses good skincare.
1: Here's the deal. Dwarfism is a very different thing. So it's,
0: well, did your friend have dwarfism
1: friend was a small person. So it's okay. You're 4'10 or less in dwarfism. So and your limbs and torso are not the same size proportionately. Okay, so that's kind of how it goes there. So the entire body is smaller. But like your arms, your head and your arms. So you'll be like 4'10", but your head and your arms will be short. Whereas like a little person's just little, So it's a whole different kind of thing.
0: So if Danny DeVito, theoretically,
1: he's just a short dude.
0: You say that, but he's right on that cusp.
1: He is
0: a little
1: he is.
0: Person.
1: He is. So, but yeah, dwarfism. So when you dwarfism has its features, so you would look.
0: Okay.
1: And this kid just looks like a regular 13-year-old kid.
0: Yeah, he does. He looks like a child. So he's running for office. Let's see. Who do we got here? Hello, who's this?
3: This is Rick.
0: What's up, man?
3: Hey, isn't Uganda the same place that had that fake sign language guy a few years back?
0: Yeah, they got to get it together in Uganda, man.
1: This kid looks like a 13-year-old kid that would be going to middle school. He doesn't look like he's a dwarf, and he literally got national attention, and he was just very close to fooling people to getting onto the parliament saying he was 30 years old. He was close. So... All right.
0: Oh, okay. Well, thank you, man.
1: Deep thoughts.
0: With Rick. Well, anyway, so to continue on, but yes, that did happen.
4: Are you the last?
5: No. Because people called me to sign. And I was sung. I'm not going to call myself.
0: Okay, he sounds like a baby here.
6: Oh, my God.
2: In an earlier interview with the BBC, Buba claimed he was 30 years old and constitutionally qualified to contest for office. He also said his dwarfism was inherited from his grandfather and had never stopped him from pursuing politics. However, an investigation by People's Gazette alleged that records from Nigeria's National Identity Database and immigration system showed Mahmood was actually born on the 27th of August 2010, making him 15 years old and not 30 as claimed. Under Nigerian law, candidates for the House of Representatives must be at least 25 years old. Before the controversy emerged, Buba had already received public praise from senior political figures including Vice President Kashim Shettima, Senate President Godswill Akpabio, and former Senator Shehu Sani.
0: He was now what? Okay, so he was getting
1: so people were standing for him. They were saying, oh, he's going to be great for this. The former vice president, some secretary of state in a sense, all these people that used to be in government.
0: A senator
1: were saying, hey, this guy's going to be great.
0: So what do you say? All right, so you're these people, right, Jeff? And then you find out that this person, who is in fact not a little person, now says, well, you know what? I was just a kid all along. Oh, dagnabbit. Like, you ever see the movie Big?
1: Yes.
0: Okay. Do you remember how Tom Hanks and that lady, they make love, and he loves it, but he's also a kid, and he wants to go home?
1: Yes.
0: Okay, so how couldn't that be the same? This guy might be at a party. He might find somebody to make love, and then he's going to cry and want to go home.
1: Yeah, well, at 13, I didn't even think he was 13.
0: He really doesn't look 13. They said he's 13, but here, listen to the rest of the story, because you're right. I'm going to pull up this picture of this guy. Let me see. Hold on.
2: Also seen at political events alongside President Bola Tinubu, Kaduna Governor, and other politicians. Buba described himself as a former driver, businessman, and grassroots mobilizer. He also identified himself as the chairman of the Tinubu Ubasani Agenda 2027 support group in Kaduna State. His story has since sparked widespread debate across Nigerian social media, with many questioning how the teenager passed through political screening processes, obtained party clearance, and gained visibility among senior political leaders before concerns over his age were raised publicly.
0: Yeah, I'll be honest with you. How does the vice president walk out with egg on her face with the secretary of state and a senator, and they, like, there's this 13-year-old, and he's like, yay, and he's jumping up and down, and then he's got a ba-ba.
1: If you know a 13-year-old, you have a 13-year-old, could be a teenager, whatever it is, you would take one look and say to yourself, this kid is not a dwarf. This kid is like a 10-year-old. And the fact that the kid passed the screening, got through.
0: With what papers? That's what I don't know.
1: I guess forged papers, whatever they had to do. Good luck, Nigeria.
0: I know. Good luck. See ya.
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0: You ever hear of a skunk ape? 25.9 The Mountain, Nashville's Classic Rock, The Rizzo and Jeff Show. And there are two things about this story that I love. Let's go with number one. It's about a skunk ape.
1: Skunk ape. A-P-E,
0: yep.
1: Right?
0: Skunk okay. Ape. Skunk A-P-E.
1: Ape. Okay.
0: Number two. There's a man in here who is not real. What do I mean by not real? I mean, yes, he is a body. Yes, he is breathing. Yes, he is speaking. But he does not sound real. I can see him on the screen. I can't imagine that this guy is a real guy. I don't know. Am I wrong here,
1: no,
0: Jeff?
1: No, when we were listening to this story earlier, okay, and I said to you, wait, hang on. Is this guy like some made-up voice?
0: And I said, no, literally, this dude's for real.
1: Like, I literally thought it was a made-up voice. I didn't think it was real. So, you know, here's the thing. The story itself, it's going to be what it's going to be.
0: Yeah, it is what it is.
1: The real story is the guy telling the story.
0: Oh, okay? He's marvelous.
1: Yeah.
0: He's marvelous. So the anchors are going to throw it to this guy, and you say, what is this guy's actual job? Because the guy isn't out in the field. The guy's in the studio. Nobody knows what he's doing. But here, listen to Skunk Ape, okay? Because skunk apes apparently are causing quite the consternation in Florida. So check this out.
2: Where you can find our strangest top trending headline, and by far number one for clicks tonight. The headline, Florida skunk ape reported across the state. Here's where it's been sighted. So it turns out where I-4 meets I-95, that is a hotbed for this mystical Bigfoot-like legend.
3: 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I knew it.
2: He's back with another banger.
0: Wait a minute. Is he the producer?
1: No, what'd they say? He's new or he's back?
0: He's back with another banger.
1: This is coming undone. Hang on.
3: Oh, guess ClickOrlando.com and News 6 digital producer Anthony Talcott penned this story.
0: But digital producer.
1: They said new digital producer. So he's their new digital producer, and I guess
0: I've heard that name. I've heard this voice before.
1: Well, I'm assuming this guy gives you bangers. That's his thing. The stories he delivers are bangers. So this is like he's the hip, cool guy.
0: Right. So basically, everybody else around him is MASH, and he brings the bangers.
1: All right.
0: So listen to this guy.
3: Guess ClickOrlando.com and News 6 digital producer Anthony Talcott penned this story. I knew it.
2: He's back with another banger.
4: Absolutely.
2: You talk to a dedicated skunk ape researcher because that exists, and he shared some video with you, Tony.
4: Oh, yeah, that he did, Justin.
0: Oh, my
4: God. And the skunk ape is what some might call a cryptid. Mm-hmm. Now, that's something that people claim exists, but it's never been proven.
0: Okay, first off, sound like? What does that sound? That sounds like something.
1: Sounds like artificial intelligence.
0: Yeah, but no, it sounds like something else. I don't know if it's like Borat. No, it's not Borat. It's like there's a guy who sounds like this, Jeff.
1: I don't know. I can't. Maybe I have to hear more.
0: Yeah, okay.
3: Guess ClickOrlando.com and News 6 Digital producer Anthony Talcott penned this story. I knew it.
2: He's back with another banger.
4: Absolutely.
2: You talk to a dedicated skunk ape researcher because that exists, and he shared some video with you, Tony.
4: Oh, yeah, that he did, Justin. And the skunk ape is what some might call a cryptid. Mm-hmm. Now, that's something that people claim exists, but it's never been proven. And that makes it our version of Bigfoot or the Sasquatch, which I'm sure a lot more folks are familiar with. Only ours is much, much smellier. So, be ready to plug your nose if you come into contact. Many accounts say that the skunk ape smells of rotten eggs or moldy cheese. Not pleasant.
0: Moldy cheese? What is this, man?
1: I don't even care about the story.
0: I don't even.
1: This story sucks. I'm just listening. All right, so they've...
0: This story sucks. Right. This guy's great. So, 828-240-1059. Who in the hell is this guy? What does he remind you of? This voice has been somewhere. I know it has.
1: I can't think about what it is, but...
0: It's so good.
1: So it's literally just a Sasquatch story, but he's just...
0: Well, apparently it stinks.
1: Okay.
0: Stinky Squatch.
1: All right.
4: And this, by the way, is an AI recreation of what it may look like from the security company Vivint. Yeah, they helped us out with that one. Thanks, guys. Now, one of the foremost believers is Dave Shealy, founder and owner of the Skunk Ape Research Headquarters down in Okopee. He sent us supposed footage of a skunk ape that he took in July of 2000 out in the Everglades. Now, The blurry, grainy footage shows a dark bipedal figure out in the distance striding through the tall grass of the South Florida landscape.
0: Who is this guy? God. Who is this guy? Why is he talking about bipedal this and that through the Floridian landscape?
1: He's like, the voice is like a, like an audio book. Do you know what I mean?
0: It's like an
1: audio book.
0: I do, but it's like this. This is a voice that has been penned or recorded.
1: It's not real, but you're watching his. You don't watch him. You just watch.
0: You
1: his
0: watch
1: mouth.
0: His mouth. You watch his. You watch his tiny little mouth.
1: Yeah.
0: He's got butt mouth.
1: Right.
0: And I'm telling you, out of that little butt mouth comes that voice, and you're just like, how does he do it? And it's so. So baritone and so good, and you're just like, how is he not on the news or the radio?
1: I couldn't sit at lunch with this guy.
0: Oh, me neither.
1: It'd be impossible.
0: Could you imagine?
1: No.
0: Like, would you laugh? I'd laugh.
1: I'm not sure what I would do. I got to tell you, this is one that would have me in a pickle.
0: Yeah, I'd be weak in the knees. Mm. I mean, and he's, look, not done yet.
4: And he claims it runs as fast as a deer.
0: Wow.
4: Now, Shaley also sent us a bunch of photos of himself on the hunt, and notably, of his plaster mold of what is a supposed skunk ape track. An FWC spokesperson told News 6 there is no direct evidence that the skunk ape exists. They think people probably really saw something like a hog or a bear, and they just mistook it for some kind of mystical creature.
3: Okay, so. I'm just, like, his... Don't ruin it for
4: but
3: me.
4: But while there has been silence in the panhandle to the Everglades,
0: whoa!
4: Shaley's telling me that the area stretched...
0: Whoa, did the digital intern cut the anchor off?
1: It sounds like it.
0: Whoa.
4: They think people probably really saw something like a hog or a bear, and they just mistook it for some kind of mystical creature.
3: Okay,
4: so.
3: I'm just, like, his... Don't ruin it for
4: but
3: me.
4: But while there have been sightings of the panhandle to the Everglades, Shaley's telling me that the area stretch of I-4 is a hotspot for skunk ape sightings, the part where I-4 meets I-95.
0: Oh, my God.
4: Now, here's a map of those sightings that we put together.
0: Oh, my God.
4: If you see the bright red from around Ocala to down beyond Kissimmee, Healy says the end of the I-4 corridor where it hits I-95 has been a hotbed of activity for the last few years.
0: Now, before we get to the end, I can't even do that voice.
1: Yeah.
0: We're going to be a hotbed
1: There's
0: of activity.
1: No way. There's no way he talks like this.
0: But, Jeff, how do you make that voice?
1: I don't know.
0: That would hurt your
1: there's
0: vocal
1: There's no way. Nobody talks like this.
0: Do
1: nobody.
0: You really not think
1: there's
0: he talks that,
1: that
0: way?
1: Nobody talks like this. Nobody speaks
0: got,
1: in this.
0: Hold on.
4: Few years. Now, all those sorts of areas just have a ton of sightings. It's... But whether you believe it or not, is a completely separate story. And that got us thinking, have you seen the skunk ape? Do you believe in the skunk ape? It's tonight's News 6 at 6:30 question of the day. And you can weigh in right now at clickorlando.com/react.
0: Okay.
1: I'm just about out with this guy. He's making it up. He's making the voice
0: so
1: up.
0: So you think this guy is going out of his way and faking it, what,
1: I
0: for
1: do.
0: TV
1: I
0: time?
1: I do, because I think that they all find it silly that he talks like this. So it's a real silly situation. They got him up there. He's a showpiece, this guy.
0: So you're telling me that this glorified intern is nothing but a show pony for these anchors to squeeze?
1: That's it. And they're having a good time doing it. And I got to tell you.
0: Hey, mama's got a squeeze box?
1: I got news for you. If he was in this building, I'd be squeezing the crap out of him.
0: Me too.
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1: Yeah, a lot of the usual stuff happening on 26. Mile marker 38 on. You're going to feel all that volume coming on into downtown. Other than that, we're moving along this morning. Arden on your way to Nashville, 21 minutes. 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

0: in 23 minutes. And if you're riding into Asheville from good old Clyde, give yourself 28 minutes.
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2: A mix of clouds and sun. We will have the potential for some showers and thunderstorms this afternoon into this evening. A couple of those could briefly become gusty. Look for high temperatures to range from the mid-70s to around 80 today. Lower 60s for lows tonight. Mostly cloudy. Some evening showers or a thunderstorm possible. Otherwise, mainly dry overnight. Thursday, a mix of clouds and sun. Look for highs in the lower 80s. Once again, we're going to be subjected to some scattered showers and thunderstorms, mainly in the afternoon and evening. That's your 7 weather forecast. I'm meteorologist Dan Bickford.
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1: It's called Kraft Singles. Just go buy them. They're great value. You can get them great value. No, I wouldn't go there. I'm not. I don't order government cheese online.
0: Okay. Would you? That's your mistake. I always order government cheese. How about this? What about you? What if you ordered discount pork chops and what is it? Corned beef and hash .com.
1: It's in my favorites.
0: That one's in your favorites. Okay. Then you have something in common with these people who went on the vacation of a lifetime. And I got to tell you something. I really, really admire them because this is the most Jeff thing I think I've seen happen to human beings in a long time. I actually felt bad for him. I was like, man, you guys know what it's like to be Jeff. It's really awful. I mean, you know, he just... this is something... And you could say that you wouldn't go to this site. I know... In my heart of hearts, if somebody told you about a flight or something of that nature and said, if you go on this website, it's $700 cheaper.
1: There's no such thing. Listen, nobody...
0: What about the $19 fare club?
1: Oh, please. Listen, that airline's not around anymore because of it.
0: Sorry, what's...

0: one with the bear?
1: Frontier. Yeah, Frontier. The bear den or whatever it is.
0: The bear den, the flight den. Yeah, man. Yeah. You can get a thing for like $40.
1: I know, but then there's like blackout dates and all kinds of different things. Generally, you're not going to really find, there's no website that you're really going to find a deal on flights unless you're connecting here and there and all kinds of different things and taking longer. It's going to be what it's going to be. If you want to fly direct, you're really not saving any money. And the secret to it is just to book ahead of time, anything last minute. And then if you book ahead of time and you know, you don't want to ham an egg over like $100 here and there on a flight if you're taking a whole family with you. It'll cost you in the long run.
0: It is going to cost. I don't know. See, this is where I see, like with you, I can see, like, I would always go first class. I always go upscale.
1: Do you?
0: That's the kind of guy I am.
1: No, you don't.
0: I'm a big time.
1: Continue on.
0: So I love going up first class, and then you love sitting in the back, and you always sit in the very, very last row. It's very, very weird.
1: You're not flying first class unless somebody buys it for you. $1,000 a ticket,
0: listen,
1: you're dreaming.
0: Listen, right? Come on, man. Listen, no. I work hard.
1: Yeah.
0: But no, all jokes aside, this family.
1: Thanks, Dad.
0: Yeah. This family, that's what I mean. I work hard for
1: my dad. For everything, yes.
0: Man, but this family, they wanted to do something special and they really messed it up. Listen to this.
2: Two couples on a bucket list trip planned months in advance. They were on the plane, buckled in, ready to go, and then without warning and without explanation.
0: So before we go any further, they did everything that you said, planned ahead, did all the right things.
1: They got onto the plane. They sat down in the seat.
0: They were actually
1: set to
0: on
1: go.
0: The seat.
1: Right.
0: Okay.
2: Airlines kicked all of them off the flight just before takeoff. So what happened? Taking Action reporter Jackie Calloway went looking for answers.
0: United Airlines kicked all of them off the flight before it even happened? How is that possible?
1: Before it took off, yeah.
0: Okay, all right, well, we'll see what the heck's going on with that.
3: When's dinner?
4: Retired school teachers Wendy and Rob Meehan booked a bucket list tour of Europe last year.
5: When we were going to do our river cruise, we were going to start in Amsterdam.
4: Boarding passes show the Meehans and Wendy's 80-year-old dad, William Winger, and mom, Donna, all set to fly United from Tampa to Chicago on March 23rd. Then it was on to Amsterdam via Lufthansa.
5: We checked our luggage, got our boarding passes, went through security.
4: The family boarded the plane in Tampa. United even bumped Wendy's parents, who are frequent United flyers, to first class.
0: Well, that's nice.
4: What happened next came as a shock.
5: And then this gentleman came on and he said to my parents, I need your passports.
4: Second.
0: Whoa, whoa, whoa, whoa, whoa, whoa, whoa. Passports?
1: Yeah.
0: In the United States? I wouldn't surrender my passports to nobody.
1: No, not surrendering them. They just wanted to look at them. They weren't surrendering them. They wanted to check them for whatever reason.
0: Okay, that's weird.
1: No.
0: Okay, all right. Sorry, I thought they were...
4: Later, the Meehans say another United employee approached their group.
5: You need to get off the plane.
0: Oh.
5: And we're like, we need to get off the plane. And he's like, you need to... And we're like, why do we need to get off the plane?
3: Sir, you need to get off the plane. Those were the exact words.
5: And so we got off because we were afraid that, you know, if we didn't comply, we'd be arrested.
0: Yeah.
4: United staff escorted the foursome back to the gate, but the family tells us none of the United agents would explain why, other than to say there was a problem with their tickets.
3: Finally, we got the answer. You need to talk to your travel agent.
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1: 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And then you go on there. It's top rated, they say. 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
1: 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In most cases, we can reduce costs by 20 to 50%. 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I never heard of wholesale-flights.com.
0: So wait, I'm on here now. It says premium flights, insider prices, expert help. So let's see. We're flying out of Asheville. Pick anywhere you want to go to. Let's go. I mean, do you want to go to Kansas? You want to go to Idaho?
1: Let's go Asheville to Seattle.
0: Oh, like Dr. Fraser Crane. Yeah. I like it.
1: Yeah.
0: Are you going to Seattle, LKE, or BFI?
1: BFI.
0: All right. Let's get to BFI. Let's go there over the July 4th holiday, shall we?
1: Okay, let's do that. Let's, right. What do you say we leave?
0: Friday?
1: We'll leave on the Friday. We'll leave on the 3rd. We'll turn on the Tuesday.
0: Return on Tuesday, so that would be July 7th. Okay, right. Just to the 7th. All right, yeah, that's cool.
1: We don't offer to this.
0: We don't offer.
1: Okay, what about the? Okay, do you go to Los Angeles?
0: Why don't you
1: send me? I gotta go vote for Spencer Pratt. Okay, so send me that.
0: You want to do a Spencer Pratt? Yeah. Well, let's see. It's got to be LAX, right?
1: It's yeah, LAX.
0: Hop off the plane at LAX. Right. Okay. Los Angeles, right? Let's go. How about this? Let's help him because the actual race. Let's go to...
1: We don't offer flights to this destiny.
0: wait, hold on. Let's go. Let's go during election day. Let's go Monday the 2nd through Friday the 6th.
1: Okay.
0: All right, let's see.
1: I got to tell you, this site's real.
0: They don't really have much going on in this site. I mean, I guess if you want to go business class to Singapore or something, you got it. But unless you're flying out of Miami, Los Angeles, New York, or Chicago, you're screwed.
1: I gotta tell you.
0: This website sucks.
1: I got to tell you, I'm even picking Charlotte to Tampa,
0: me
1: Florida.
0: Me too. I'm picking Asheville to Charlotte.
1: Well, you know what? You deserve to be thrown off.
0: That's right. Yeah. What is this? Wholesaleflights.com?
1: Wholesale-flights.com.
0: Yeah, you suck, okay?
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0: I never thought that she would be leading the news all over the world. 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Jeff, Rosie O'Donnell.
1: This this story broke yesterday. And, you know, as I was all settled in, ready for bed, around the sweet time of 6:45.
0: Yeah.
1: It came down the pipe, and I had to shoot this over to you, and then you turn around, and I said, oh, I'll get everything tomorrow, and you said, this is urgent. I have to handle this evening.
0: I get this audio right now.
1: You said, I'm getting it right now, and I said, well, okay.
0: Yep.
1: We had to get it, and, you know, Rosie, you know, we have talked about it. And her cold sore for a few weeks.
0: By the way, still has the cold sore. She's in London meeting a lot of, what do they call it, drag queens.
1: Well, here's the problem with the cold sore is that after it, you know, you kind of kill the cold sore virus, it takes a few weeks to heal. So it takes a while to heal.
0: Is this HSV for her? Is this like, where did she acquire this? Is this from an ex, a one-night dalliance? Where did she get this?
1: You know, you never know where you acquire it, I guess, but then it's forever there. It's a herpes, so it's forever there. They always call it the gift that keeps on giving. It's forever there.
0: Right.
1: And then it's like your nervous system. So if you're stressed, if you're overworked, if you have TDS, it can tend to, show its rear its ugly head. I think the TDS is making the herpes come out.
0: I was just going to say that. Do you believe that to be the case?
1: Yeah. If she just relaxes for 3 more years, everything will be okay. It's, you know.
0: Yeah, but she made the statement. She's like, I'm moving, I'm leaving. She has been in the
1: island. I know.
0: She has made herself
1: a few more years.
0: She loves it there. I don't see her coming back.
1: She'll be back. She'll be back.
0: You think so?
1: The minute he heads to Mar-a-Lago, she'll be back. She'll be on the first flight you watch.
0: I don't know. Okay. Her and Clay are really enjoying the school. So I don't know if you watch her, all of her, what do they call her? Her little rambles.
1: Not all of them, no.
0: Well, I got to tell you, her rambles tell you that Clay's in a good place. And Clay found a psychologist that he really, really likes. And he goes 3 times a week.
1: Wow. Okay.
0: So
1: that's good. Irish psychologist. Okay.
0: Yes. Tell me all your problems, Mrs. O'Donnell.
1: Yeah.
0: All right, so Rosie O'Donnell has been trending all over the country, all over the world, number one trend on Twitter right now. It's all because, not Rosie's cold sore, actually something very, very different.
2: Rosie O'Donnell had said for years that she would never, ever undergo cosmetic surgery, but now she has surprised the internet by admitting that she secretly had a facelift procedure.
0: Okay. Now, before we go any further, I want you to think about Rosie O'Donnell walking into a plastic surgeon and saying, Doc, I need your help. And I want you to think of the doc going, oh, hell.
1: Oh, God.
0: I don't know if
1: do
0: I
1: you
0: can
1: have
0: do
1: insurance?
0: We can put this through as a procedure.
1: Yeah.
0: Just give me a little fish.
1: Hey, guys, it's Saturday. We're having Rosie coming in. Need all hands on deck for this one, folks.
0: Frank,
1: all hands on deck.
0: Jowls on the left.
1: You're working. Working the weekend,
0: jowls
1: guys.
0: Jowls on the right.
1: Right. You're working. You're working the weekend. It's gonna take us the weekend.
0: And they got that song. Everybody's there, but I'm working for the weekend.
1: Could you imagine you're the doctor that's giving Rosie a facelift, and she's out cold,
0: you're just
1: looking at it, going,
0: I would draw stuff on her face.
1: Well, you just
0: I would.
1: I understand, would. But you're just going, well, this is going to be a toughie. And then knowing that when you deliver the facelift, that it's you hope it takes, you know, and because this is bad on your business. If you give her the facelift.
0: No. You cannot. That is like a tiger coming in to your coffee store and destroying everything and biting customers. It is not your fault that a beast walked into your establishment. So how can you say that Rosie is a reflection of the doctor? It can only do so much.
1: Well, she can only do so much. Well, she's a liar because she said for years
0: that she said
1: she would never, ever get work done. She would never want to do that. She never wanted to alter herself or her features.
0: Well, I got to tell you, those are plump.
1: All right.
0: And here's kind of what's going on here.
2: According to reports, the 64-year-old comedian revealed in an emotional essay that she underwent a lower deep plane facelift in January after losing nearly 50 pounds. Mm. Rosie admitted that after the major weight loss, she was struggling with her appearance and confidence. The most surprising part? Rosie herself said that she viewed cosmetic surgery as something against feminism and natural aging.
0: Oh my
2: Because
0: God.
2: Of this, she reportedly felt guilt and shame even after making the decision. Rosie also revealed that her 13-year-old child, Clay, had opposed the procedure. According to Rosie, Clay was worried that it could send the wrong message to young women about beauty standards.
0: Wait a minute. Is that her child that's worried about the message that Rosie's face sets for beauty standards?
1: Yeah,
0: is that
1: you know,
0: what she said?
1: You know, here's the thing, and I'm sure Clay.
0: I'm sorry, Clay.
1: Clay. Let us run something down here for you, Clay. Okay,
0: and I know you love. Like it is, Clay.
1: I know you love mommy.
0: Mom's nice.
1: But here's the deal: nobody's zeroing in on the roaster for.
0: Kenny
1: for beauty secrets.
0: Yeah,
1: you know,
0: no one's just, looking at that roaster.
1: I'm just sorry to tell you, okay? All right, nobody goes, God.
0: I need beauty tips. Give me Rosie O'Donnell.
1: No woman gets ready for a dinner party and goes to the beautician and says, give me the Rosie.
0: I'm trying to get laid tonight. Can I have the O'Donnell?
1: All right.
2: According to Rosie, Clay was worried that it could send the wrong message to young women about beauty standards.
0: Yeah.
2: Rosie even admitted that the procedure cost more expensive than a car, and she said she felt emotionally uncomfortable because she knows many people are facing financial struggles.
0: So wait a minute.
1: What
0: this
1: do you
0: cost
1: care?
0: More than the car? Hold on. Wait.
1: You're worth $100 million. What do you care? You don't care about anybody's financial struggles. Stop lying.
0: Well, she is lying about that, but she more than a car. So what is that, 40, 50 grand?
1: Yeah, well, it's a car now. Yeah.
0: I mean, is her face
1: literally,
0: that,
1: it's a car now.
0: Is her face

0: on. So what?
1: So she gets
0: the price of a car
1: to get the face and neck lift because
0: and
1: she lost
0: no
1: the weight.
0: Noticeable
1: and people
0: difference.
1: Don't see anything.
0: Hold on, oh, okay. Ro, we're coming back here. Let's rewind this. All right, here, let's start here, right around Clay.
2: They're facing financial struggles. Mm. But according to Rosie, the biggest twist came afterward, because close friends and family reportedly noticed almost no major difference after the procedure.
0: That's not good, Ro. That's not good. Why does she think that's good? I would never say that. That's not a point of pride.
1: Yeah. It's kind of a rough go there, you know? Yeah.
0: You spend 50K. G's.
1: You go in, it's not an easy procedure, you hide it from people, you get it done, and then people go, hey, and you're waiting for people to compliment you or say
0: nobody
1: something, and nobody
0: even
1: says anything.
0: Thing.
1: Yeah.
0: That is bad, that's Rosie.
1: Bad.
0: That's bad,
1: that's
0: honey.
1: Rough,
0: what are you doing over there, man?
1: I know. This is my point. The surgeon's going, I can't do much here. This is about all I can give you.
0: Well,
1: you know?
0: I mean, she wanted to get some of the gobbledygooker sucked out, and she wanted, like, the bottom sculpted, but I guess the cool sculpting only lasts so long, so it...
1: Right, it all settles in eventually, but it
0: does,
1: it settles in, it does, yeah,
0: well,
1: yeah.
0: Okay.
2: Almost no major difference after the procedure. She said she simply wanted to feel comfortable in her own skin again.
0: That's such a
2: now,
0: lie.
2: Now, a major debate is continuing across social media.
0: Oh, yeah?
2: Some fans are calling Rosie's honesty brave.
0: Yeah.
2: While others are having serious discussions about Hollywood beauty pressure and aging expectations.
0: Okay, let me tell you about Rosie O'Friggin' Donnell. Nobody is worried about age expectations.
1: No.
0: Okay, with her.
1: No.
0: Nobody's calling her. She goes, she even introduced herself as Rosie O'Donnell, star of the Flintstones.
1: Yeah.
0: Okay, it was her and John Goodman and Rick Moranis back in 1993.
1: Let me tell you with Rosie, okay?
0: Okay.
1: We got the game figured out. It's the old what you see is what you get. Sitch, okay, and we understand what we get. Okay,
0: and
1: there's no reversing that aging.
0: Listen,
1: sorry to tell you.
0: What if she was like, hey, you want to take a peek?
1: No. Unfortunately, you have to. It's just,
0: it is, yeah. And you could say, listen, there's no real difference here, but I gotta tell you.
1: Yeah, she just says, get ready for the next surgery, doc. Nah, we'll pass. Thank you.
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11: Yeah, you know, 26, always fun, just like it was yesterday. You get a little wet out there, and, you know, you get a little volume. All right? That's the motto. So, taking a look at traffic, Fletcher from the airport, you'll feel a little bit of a delay coming to Nashville, 26 minutes. Coming in from Candler, 16 minutes of the drive-in, and if you are driving into Asheville from Waynesville, no delays that way, though. Give yourself 36 minutes.
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12: A mix of clouds and sun. We will have the potential for some showers and thunderstorms this afternoon into this evening. A couple of those could briefly become gusty. Look for high temperatures to range from the mid-70s to around 80 today. Lower 60s for lows tonight. Mostly cloudy. Some evening showers or a thunderstorm possible. Otherwise, mainly dry overnight. Thursday, a mix of clouds and sun. Look for highs in the lower 80s. Once again, we're going to be subjected to some scattered showers and thunderstorms, mainly in the afternoon and evening. That's your 7 weather forecast. I'm meteorologist Dan Bickford.
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0: We're talking methamphetamines. 25.9 The Mountain, Edgewood, Clay's and Crack, there isn't Jeff J. You want to talk meth?
1: We're in the right spot.
0: In the right spot. We're on Patton Avenue, ladies and gents.
1: No, we're not. We're not the meth update. We update you on the fentanyl.
0: We're the fentanyl
1: the
0: update.
1: The JNN does the fentanyl.
0: The JNN, but see, you know what? The Riz does.
1: You do the meth.
0: I do the meth. You do the fent. I do the meth.
1: We have assigned narcotics.
0: We have assigned narcotics that are kill people. Yep. All right, so here's the thing. We got meth. Meth chocolate. Now, you might say to yourself, Rizzo, as you're driving, doesn't that sound awfully familiar to Panzer chocolate that they had in WW2 from Adolf Hitler and the Germans?
1: No, not one person said that.
0: And the answer is kind of. All right, and thank you for saying that, Mr. and Mrs. John Q. listener. Thank you. Because Panzer chocolate was naughty, rife with methamphetamines, and they gave you downers in popsicles. So you were having dope popsicles and then Panzer chocolates.
1: Yeah, what a time that was in WW2.
0: It was a time. It was a time, yes. In Memorial Day, I was thinking, like, you know, when the last World War II person dies, that's going to be, like, really crazy. It's coming up.
1: Yeah, wild stuff.
0: Wild stuff. So Panzer chocolate, ladies and gentlemen, Panzer chocolate, it's when they put meth in your chocolate, you eat it, and you go crazy, and you stay up for days. Well, unfortunately, there was a New Zealand store, fundraiser, if you will, that I guess mixed up the recipe and found Panzer chocolate from the 1940s because they had nothing but meth in their chocolate. So, look, here's basically the sitch.
2: A New Zealand charity apologised on Wednesday for distributing dozens of pineapple-flavoured candies found to be laced with potentially deadly amounts of methamphetamine. The Auckland City Mission provides essentials to those in need and first became aware of the issue when some recipients complained about the foul-tasting sweets.
0: Now, again, this is a charity
1: that
0: clothes
1: for homeless
0: people.
1: Homeless people.
0: Homeless.
1: Uh-huh.
0: Okay? These people don't have a home. They want food. They need shelter. They need to stay warm. This you're giving them meth chocolate.
1: Pineapple meth candies. This is the last thing they probably need at the moment, okay?
0: Well, yeah, and guess what? Some people are in there because of addiction, so what if that's their thing? So they just come and get your chocolate all day.
1: Yeah, you're probably thinking to yourself, wow, you know, I eat this candy, I feel like $1 million.
0: Wow, yeah. It takes my sickness right away.
1: Right.
0: You know, it's crazy, but this charity did apologize, so that's good. So what else happened then, okay? That's weird.
2: The New Zealand Drug Foundation found they contained a potentially lethal 0.1 ounce of the drug. God. Detective Inspector Glenn Baldwin.
3: It is vital they are taken out of circulation as soon as possible. We are aware of three people that have sought medical assistance as a result. None are currently in hospital.
0: So basically you're saying the rest of the people are used to it.
1: Yeah.
0: That's good. That's real good. Give them some meth.
1: I don't know. What's the name of these pineapple candies again? And how do they lace them?
0: Okay. So that's what this discussion is about. I don't know how
1: Somebody donated them. And so somebody donated candies. Why would you give donated candies from some random person?
0: Well, doesn't that not seem... No, it doesn't seem nefarious, Jeff, because you know what? If you want Panzer chocolates or you want Panzer candies, you're going to take them. Now, do you know that they have methylamine inside? Probably not.
1: The candies were donated anonymously by a member of the public in a sealed retail-sized bag of Malaysian brand Rinda candies. Each candy contained roughly 3 grams of methamphetamine, which is up to 300 times a common dose. So at least three people, a teenager, and a charity worker, required medical attention after tasting and spitting out the sweets.
0: But basically, there's not one resident.
1: They think it was a smuggling operation gone wrong. So rather than a deliberate attempt to harm people. So because each one of these candies had a street value of $600 per candy. $600 a candy in US. So,
0: oh, my God.
1: So that was a lot of money. So somebody donated the wrong bag of candy when they were doing this.
0: I guess it's just...
1: Or just trying to unload it.
0: Unload meth candy? You don't think you can find a few buyers on your meth candy?
1: God, $600 of candy.
0: I mean, think about this. It's 600 pieces or whatever of meth candy. I can promise you, meth candy can probably... I don't even know. It says 0.1 grams. I guess that's a dose. I bet you that's $20.
1: Yeah.
0: So you think about it, you're leaving thousands and thousands of dollars on the table for what? To have, you know, the cat lady start screaming at you and throwing kittens? I mean, what? To have, you know, a hobo bite you? You know, I mean, what are you supposed to do? And then there's this innocent little girl who wants a Panzer chocolate.
1: Yeah.
0: Her dad brings her because she's volunteering, and now she's tripping.
1: Yeah.
0: I mean, this child is tripping.
1: Yeah. Well, she's going to, I got to tell you after that, she's going to obey. She said, I'll never want to live on the street then. If this is what it is, I'll never do drugs again. I guess you learn the hard way.
0: You know what? Yeah. Maybe we should all do that. We should get behind instead of, you know, get our kids to read. It's get our kids to meth.
1: Yeah, well, you know, it's...
0: To stop them.
1: So you meth them to stop them.
0: Yeah, that's what you said.
1: Nancy Reagan wouldn't have liked that. Okay.
0: Yeah, right. Yeah.
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0: Asheville Ford. What is going on, everyone? Rizzo and Jeff. And I have to tell you something. If you are in the market for a new car... There is no better place to go than Asheville Ford. Why? Well, because first off, they work with you. They have, you know, people helping you from the time you walk in to the time you walk out of the door. And it is conveniently located, Jeff. 611 Brevard Road, just south of the farmer's market. It is in between I-40 and I-26. And there is so much going on at the complex. I mean, it's changing, but really the banner headline is you pay what we pay.
1: Yeah, this is pretty cut and dry, folks. Employee pricing. So what the employees pay, they get the hookup. Guess what? You do, too. Yeah. Right now, it's happening all the way through 4th of July weekend. We'll just run down some of the cars for you. The Mustang, the Bronco Sport, Bronco, Expedition, Maverick, Ranger, F-150, Transit Vans, F-150 Lightning, Super Duties. 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You're getting the employee pricing on it. 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
0: Wow.
1: 7 years you're held at that interest rate, that APR. I mean, think about that. 5.9%, hard to get. You look at other places, you're 8, you're 9, you're a little higher than that. Well, guess what? 5.9%, it's yours. You're locked in for 7 years, all right?
0: Well, yeah, and again, all you have to do is make sure you head over to the complex again, AshevilleFord.com. 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

0: the most brilliant, genius way out of getting out of paying for your food. 105.9 The Mountain, Nashville's Classic Rock, The Rizzo and Jeff Show. It really is, Jeff. I don't know if you would have the coyones to try this. I feel like your cheapness override system would not allow, because they feel like your bashfulness would override the cheat override. Yeah. That's what I think.
1: Okay, I can be bashful.
0: Well, tell me if you would do this. All right. Again, 828-240-1059. Let's say you're out at a meal. There's you, the wife, and the kids. And let's just say you and the wife start arguing, but I don't mean arguing. I mean yelling. And then after that, the kids start to, quote-unquote, fight until you're kicked out. But you do that only after you have eaten. This is crazy.
2: This is the play my wife and I witnessed Saturday night. So we were out and about uptown Charlotte at Merchant and Trade. Nice little rooftop. We go out there pretty often. We get the whiskey sours, right? We were sipping our drinks, people watching, you know what I'm saying, just parlaying, you know, listening to the music and flirting between each other. But we was watching this particular couple, black couple. They were sitting down at one of the tables. They had plenty of drinks, they had drank, and they were finishing their food. And as they were just finishing up,
0: brilliant,
2: another couple walked in, a very tall black guy and a shorter black woman, and greeted them. Very loud, very like exuberant, very like much like making a scene. Hey, oh my God, how are you? How are y'all doing? Something happened between the two men, and the guy that was sitting down stands up. He's very short. Stands up and is like yelling at the tall guy that just walked in with the girl, a part of the couple. And they're animated. Man, you were so disrespectful to my all this hooting and hollering and rigmarole, hoopla, right? So much ruckus that security came and kicked all four of them out.
0: And they didn't pay for the meal. Now, I want, now listen, don't lie. Mm. Just be, exactly. Yeah, exactly. Just be, just be who you are. Think about it. You want an eggs over hammy.
1: Oh, you can't do this eggs over ham. No,
0: listen, you got to go eggs over hammy and fine. You know what? You're right, because eggs over hammy is a cheaper meal. How about this? What if you go the big breakfast eggs over hammy, and then you have to get the sausage, the milkshake, the, what's it called? The ham and the buttermilk biscuit.
1: That's an interesting breakfast. Sounds like you've had it before.
0: It's one of my favorite breakfasts, if I'm being honest with you.
1: Look, I never thought of the old have your friends come in, fight.
0: Oh, it's great.
1: And then you get booted and you don't pay.
0: Brilliant. Hello, who's this?
3: Hey, this is Timmy. How you guys are doing?
0: We're doing good, Timmy. How you doing?
3: Well, I can't wait for that Chicago concert, my friends, and I don't know how to thank you for that.
0: You just keep listening, my friend, and tell your friends about the show who don't know about it, okay? That's how you can thank us.
3: Do you know what I do? I rub it in their face every day.
1: Uh-huh. Wow, that could get you, in trouble, Tim.
0: Listen, are you a...
3: I don't give a crap. If they can't handle, they don't need to listen.
1: Don't be a tough guy to people, Tim.
0: Are you trying to be buff, tough, and look like Arnold Schwarzenegger through the phone? Are you trying to get pumped up?
3: I'll be back.
0: Okay.
1: All right, Tim.
0: Tim, what are you doing? And then I'll be back. I got to tell you, we got an interesting group of peeps on this show.
1: Why? Because it's a tipsy Tuesday?
0: Yeah, right? It's man.
4: It's happening in Asheville. They've probably already made fun of it. The Rizzo and Jeff Show. On 105.9 The Mountain.
0: Oh, everybody on the show's getting tipsy.
1: Ready for summer, people are. Whoa. I tell you.
0: Listen, Rizzo and Jeff here, and let me tell you something that never disappoints. And if you haven't had it, shame on you. You know what? If you haven't had it, I'm giving you a slap on the wrist. That's right, because if you haven't been to Bojangles, right, and you haven't gotten a sausage biscuit, but not just any sausage biscuit, you have to get that smoked sausage biscuit from Bojangles, and it's your chance right now. So it's juicy. It's slow cooked. It's plumped. All right. It's got smoked sausage. It's grilled to perfection, and they make and serve it on a 49-step, never frozen, fluffy, delicious, nutritious, yum-yum kind of a biscuit. And it's all made from scratch. And enjoy that buttermilk biscuit, Jeff.
1: Yeah, yeah. Wow, what a description, I got to tell you.
0: Thank you.
1: You must have practiced that one. Now, look, here's the deal. Nobody does breakfast like Bojangles. Everybody knows it. It is what it is. We see the line rolling early in the morning when we're coming down Patton Ave. So, look, the smoked sausage biscuit, it will not disappoint. You know why? Because it's the Jeffy price, okay?
0: You're so arrogant.
1: Two for just $5. So, you're running around this morning. It's raining. You know, it's wet out there. Who knows? The weather's been eh. So, order ahead on the app or roll into your favorite Bojangles and snag it today, all right?
0: It's Bo time.
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5: All right, taking a look. Your final look at traffic this morning. Nothing too out of the ordinary. Just getting that volume, which is a positive. All right. Taking a look. Art Nashville, 20.

0: 22 minutes, making the drive on in. From Canton, 22 minutes as well, no delays that way. And if you're driving in to Asheville from Weaverville, give yourself about 15 minutes.
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2: A mix of clouds and sun, we will have the potential for some showers and thunderstorms this afternoon into this evening. A couple of those could briefly become dusty. Look for high temperatures to range from the mid-70s to around 80 today. Lower 60s for lows tonight, mostly cloudy. Some evening showers or a thunderstorm possible, otherwise mainly dry overnight. Thursday, a mix of clouds and sun, look for highs in the lower 80s. Once again, we're going to be subjected to some scattered showers and thunderstorms, mainly in the afternoon and evening. That's your 7 weather forecast. I'm meteorologist Dan Bickford.
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0: is 105.9 The Mount Nashville's Classic Rock. This is the Rizzo and Jeff Show. And just a few more minutes before we hit the JNN. That's the Jeff News Network. Everybody loves it. Everybody knows it, Jeff. And we have, you know, just been telling people about some of the crazy things that have been going on. But I wanted to play something and just get your natural opinion on it, okay? All right. Just what are your thoughts?
1: In our crime tracker, we're going to Western Nebraska for a story that you are going to want to listen to. Scotts Bluff Police Department says a person was accidentally shot by a dog. That's right, I said a dog with a shotgun.
0: Now, before I go any further, what do you think about that? Do you believe it? Do you not? Is it plausible? Is it not? How does that work?
2: Who the hell knows? Is it plausible? Is it not?
0: Because it's a gun.
2: Obviously, it's plausible. It happened.
0: Maybe someone shot him and is blaming it on the dog.
2: Okay. Well.
0: I mean, do you not find that to be ridiculous?
2: Death by dog. Well, at least you're not mauled. I think a mauling would be worse if they, if they'd fired off a gun somehow, some way. I guess that's a better way to do it.
0: Well, if you think about it, a mauling you can recover from. This, you're done. You know what I mean? So I'm going to play the rest of the story, but 828-240-1059, is there anyone who actually believes that this man was shot by his pet? Because doesn't your pet love you? Isn't your pet supposed to love you? So what did you do to your pet?
2: Maybe not.
0: Did you make your pet dance around in a tutu? Like, what happened?
2: Yeah, tutu, huh? I don't know what pets you have, pal, but...
0: Well, you know what? It's interesting you say that, because I actually had an encounter with a pet wearing a tutu this weekend.
1: Officers arrived. They found a truck.
2: That you did.
1: They found a gun with a bullet in the chamber. They believe the dog triggered the shotgun by moving to the back seat of the car that had ammunition, causing it to go off and hitting a woman in the arm. Her injury is not believed to be life-threatening, but it is still under investigation.
0: Yeah.
2: So you blew her arm off with a shotgun? A shotgun's not like just a handgun.
0: Well, that's what I was saying. If you listen to the whole story, it doesn't make sense. What kind of dog's going to be able to do that? They don't have opposable thumbs. And I ran into a dog with a tutu this weekend, and I got to be honest with you, I liked it. They were nice. They were jovial. I don't know if it was a boy or a girl dog, but I got to tell you, they're a lot smarter than they look.
2: It's Asheville. It was a boy dog. But here's the thing.
0: You're probably right.
2: You jump, and then what would, I guess if you, the dog, if it's a big enough dog that it jumps, somehow it... A shotgun, I guess, the trigger goes off. I don't know.
0: So if you're a big, like, I'm thinking of, like, the kind of dog my brother has, an Irish setter. And that thing is insane. That thing is, like, I don't know, 5.5 feet high, and it's, like, 8 feet long. Those things are huge.
2: Yeah.
0: And I don't think he could pull the trigger on any gun. I think he's too dumb. And I mean that with love. I mean that with respect.
2: Maybe that's half the problem, that's why it happened, because he's dumb, okay?
0: Well, how about this? Can't we call it what it is? A murder for hire?
2: Yeah.
0: I mean, have you ever seen Throw Mama from the Train?
2: No.
0: Because a lot of people have been, coming at me recently for my tastes. Things like B. Arthur. Things like Throw Mama from the Train. Things like, Space Jam. Things like silly sports stuff. And I'm an open book.
2: Yeah. Yeah, you are. You're quite that open little book, huh? That little novel, huh?
0: Well, you know, I'm the guy on the cover, too. You know what I mean? Yeah. I have that long, flowing hair. And
2: yeah, had. But, so.
0: Had. Thanks, man.
2: Had.
0: Had.
2: Really, really,
0: really had.
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0: It is 105.9 The Mount Angeles Classic Rock. This is the Rizzo and Jeff Show. And Jeff, it is that time, that beautiful, wonderful time for the JNN. And for those of you who are new to the program, turned us on today and we're like, well, wow, well, boy, howdy, what's the JNN? Well, that's the Jeff and News Network, and it's brought to you by our good friends at Mountain Credit Union. And listen, you can brighten your day, you can brighten your bank balance, you can brighten any holiday weekend, any rainy day by just going to mountaincu.org and saying, hey, I too want that sweet checking account.
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2: A suspect is still at large after a stolen vehicle pursuit happened in Weaverville on Sunday. Officers say a suspect stole a vehicle from the Walmart in the Weave. Fled towards Asheville before crashing and running away on foot. This is around 1:48 in the afternoon. The Walmart right there at 25 Northridge Commons Parkway, there was a crime in progress when they showed up, took off, and during the chase, suspect crashed, like I said, and ran into a nearby neighborhood. He was not located, and the search was suspended in looking for him. The investigation is still active, and officials said no additional details are being released at this time. This morning, the police said that that there were no new updates, or yesterday morning, no new updates, and the case is still under investigation.
0: So what do you, I mean, how do these people just disappear like that? Like, this is like the third disappearing story. Like, how does that happen?
2: No, I guess they just crashed it, took off, ran, and then they just they searched a little bit and then called it off. So obviously, he ran into a house or something of that nature in that neighborhood. Maybe it was from that neighborhood. I don't know. But so you crash, you take somebody's car, you friggin' crash it. It's, you know, Memorial Day weekend. You ruin people's weekend by doing stuff like that. You wreck their car. You know?
0: Yeah, that's a mess. I get it. It is a mess. But you know what? I mean, why not at least have some holly jolly holiday spirit and do some mischievous things?
2: Yeah. What, that?
0: Yeah, why not?
2: Okay, that's a good suggestion, Rizzo. Okay.
0: Thanks, Jeff.
2: All right.
1: CNN is here now.
2: A Florida man is facing multiple felony charges after a months-long investigation into an alleged fraud ring. The authorities say you stolen personal and financial information to book hotel rooms in Asheville. This 49-year-old Willie Harold Johnson.
0: Big Willie Johnson?
2: They say detectives launched the investigation back in January after receiving a series of complaints from management at the Extended Stay America Hotel on Rocky Ridge Road. They reported that a group of individuals had been reserving rooms through a third-party booking application under suspicious circumstances. So they traced reservations to multiple victims across the United States whose personal information had been compromised and used without their knowledge. So he was doing it right here in Asheville. So he faces six counts of financial credit card theft, among other things, but he was booking it right there. The good old I love a good extended stay. You get the kitchen, you get everything there at the extended stay that you need. It's the perfect little setup for a decent price.
0: You only like to go because you can bring the dog.
2: And you can bring the dog.
0: That's it. That's the only reason you go to that stupid place. And I got to tell you, listen, I'm not calling it a dumpster fire. I'm just saying it's a dumpster that's on fire. I'm saying it smells like Mimi Siku. Do you know what that means? That means cat pee.
2: Well, all right, whenever I would go to Florida, I'd always stay at the one. It was right behind a strip club.
0: And let me tell you, that smelled good.
2: Right in Tampa. Let me tell you. I'm going to tell you, best steak you're ever going to eat midday. When you go, everybody goes in for a midday lappy.
0: Yep, midday lappy.
2: The food, spectacular. So okay, I would stay there, and it was centrally located right by the airport in Tampa. It was great. I like the extended
0: steak. Let me ask you, on a scale from 1 to 10, where are you putting that lappy steak?
2: What do you mean?
0: On a scale from 1 to 10, rating it deliciousness, where are you putting that lappy steak?
2: On a scale of 1 to 10, it's probably 7. You'd be surprised. Strip club, 6, 7. So you're not going in expecting a Ruth Chris. So what you get out of it is some quality stuff. So it worked out.
0: What would you compare it to an Outbacker? Would you compare it to a Longhorn?
2: 10 times better than a Longhorn or Outback.
0: Oh, get out of here, man. You don't know steak.
2: Okay. 10 times better than a Longhorn.
0: Oh, right. Yeah. Well, guess what? Longhorn. Yeah,
2: overrated.
0: Oh,
2: my God.
0: Boy.
2: Longhorn.
0: You're right. Let's just go to the grocery outlet and buy outdated
2: right
0: meat.
2: There. It's not outdated. The butcher cuts it right there for you.
0: He cuts it and then he turns around, lifts up an expired meat and just puts a new cover on it for you.
2: I don't know the difference.
0: So it matters.
2: Saving the bucks.
0: There it is.
2: Saving the bucks.
0: Amen, man. Who doesn't love to save the bucks?
1: JNN is almost over. Jeff, take it away.
2: We're going to be able to be on the moon because NASA has unveiled plans to construct a $20 billion moon base by 2032, giving humans their first permanent outpost on another celestial body. So they take a look at it. It looks pretty cool from kind of the renderings on it. The small camp NASA's presence becomes more permanent, and it's going to just build into something. So literally, they'll be able to fly to the moon, land, and it'll be self-sufficient, built with materials that they're going to bring and carry up there to kind of, get done and build it up and stuff. So by 2032, there will literally be a home that people will be able to go there and live on. Which is something that's pretty cool, Aaron.
0: Yeah, except here's the thing about celestial bodies, okay? We're meant for Earth, okay?
2: But the moon has harsh conditions. So they say that on the lunar surface, temperatures can swing from 212 degrees in the day to minus 148 at night.
0: Right, and think about that 400-degree difference. It's like, what do you wear? What kind of underwear do you wear? Do you not wear underwear? And by the way, what if you want to play golf? What if your spacesuit
2: What if you're
0: away?
2: Up there in the middle of the day, dude, and something goes wrong, and it's 212, and, like, they better make sure this thing is damn secure. You know what I mean? I am not volunteering for that if I'm somebody. I got to tell
0: No, I get that, but you also have to be a little, you have to lend a, sympathetic ear. There are people who want to live on Mars and all that stuff, and then they're going to realize how lonely they are because they can never come back, and it's stupid.
2: Yeah.
0: And then they're just going to be stuck up there, and then they're going to be like, hey, Mom, been 42 years, just wanted to let you know I love you. It's like, come on, man, stop. Yeah. We live on Earth.
2: Yeah.
0: Go to Earth. We have, food and joy sometimes. Like, it's Earth.
2: Yeah. Well,
0: that's the blue body I want to be in. You give me a blue body to love on, guess what? I'm going to love all up on Mama Earth.
2: Yeah, well, you can love away, but 2032, 212 during the day. I didn't know that. Good luck.
0: Yeah, 212 tonight. It's like it's a 400-degree fluctuation in the summer.
2: I'm going to pass. Thank you. I'll stay
0: here. All right, good. There it is.
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0: almost time to razzle, dazzle, and zazzle you. It's 105.9 Mount Nashville's Classic Rock, the Rizzo and Jeff Show. And this is the time of the day I look forward to, Jeff. I look forward to it with great anticipation. It's where I think the most important things that should be on the tip of the tongue of the listeners here in Western North Carolina, Eastern Tennessee, and Northern South Carolina, I think they need to be talking about it, Jeff. It's a must-talk-about, you know, thing.
1: Well, I'm glad you look forward to it.
0: Well, I got to tell you, you know what? You say that over there, but I see that little perky smile.
1: Do you?
0: I do. I see them cheeks. And
1: you need to open your eyes.
0: Just like a chipmunk.
1: Get those peepers checked.
0: Just like a chipmunk.
1: Is that what a chipmunk does?
0: Chipmunk smiles and goes,
1: Does it?
0: Yeah, and then they go, C-H-I-P-M-U-N-K.
1: Yeah, sounds like a meth monk.
0: Not
1: a chipmunk.
0: We had meth mooses.
1: Yeah, I know.
0: Meth monks.
1: Yeah.
0: Anyway, why don't we rock out to some Ozzy and then come back and razzle and dazzle you until you fall over and go, ow!
1: I'm sure Ozzy would be proud to be a part of this razzle-dazzle.

0: 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This is the Rizzo and Jeff Show, and you are very lucky if you're listening right now, because this is the time of the day where we all have a little fun. This is the Razzle Dazzle, and we even have our own... What?
1: The rest of the time is just miserable, but when we get to...
0: Now, the rest of the time is fair to middling, but when it's Razzle Dazzle time, that's when everybody puts down their booty. And they drop it like it's hot, and they go, yes, this is what I've been waiting for. And it all starts out with the Glenn Co. Orchestra from 1940 singing about Razzle Dazzle. What do you say?
1: Yeah. Yep.
0: Yep. Yep.
1: Just yep.
0: Yep.

0: More So the Zazzle. It's on the air right now.
1: All right, we got a man on crutches. And you say to yourself, well, boy, oh boy, that's neat. Well, it's not. Because this man on crutches.
2: You say a man's on crutches, that's neat.
1: Well, it's neat, right? You think, oh God, there's a guy on crutches. Yeah. Could I have some? You know, everybody wants crutches when they see a man on crutches.
2: All right.
1: But this is not a good man on crutches. This is a naughty crutch man, okay? And we don't want you to be anything like this crutch man, okay? This crutch man is upset. He's upset because he can't play with his pickleball thing anymore. And at least for the summer. Because, well, he got hurt playing some pickleball. And his doctor said, you got to kind of take it easy. No more pickleball. He did not take kindly to the news. No. So what did he do, Jeff? He, he went into the pickleball area, arena, whatever they call it, where there's multiple ropes and stuff like that, and destroyed the nets and some of the things that are holding everything up with his crutches.
2: He vandalized it because he hurt himself on the pickleball court, and if he can't pickleball for the summer,
1: nobody else can. That's right. So, without any further ado, ladies and gentlemen, here's Pickleball guy.
3: Bizarre crime in the Poconos where a man on crutches is accused of vandalizing several pickleball courts. Investigators say the man cut the nets at the pickleball courts at TLC and Mountain View Parks in Pocono Township. Now, according to police, the suspect there had a recent pickleball injury at one of the courts, but police didn't go into any more details about that injury. The suspect apparently confessed to cutting the nets because of his, quote, summer being ruined. He's being charged with vandalism, disorderly conduct, and trespassing.
1: Now, see, that's a real bum steer, Jeff. I don't know how you feel about it, but when your pickleball is ruined, not once, but for the entire summer, I got to tell you, that's not fair.
2: Well, this is a guy, obviously, who takes his pickleball seriously. He probably told everybody, maybe he was putting a league together, all kinds of things. And he was ready just to have a summer of nothing but pickleball in the Poconos of Pennsylvania in the mountains. And then you just steal it from them, so guess what?
1: I mean, you know a pickleball, you know it's part of pickleball.
2: Yeah, I know. It's a senior thing.
1: It really is.
2: It's hot in the senior community, and,
1: It gets them.
2: Yeah, I understand. It gets the juices flowing.
1: There it is. Okay. So anyway, I got something else to get your juices flowing.
0: Here comes the Dazzle, because you just heard the Razzle. Don't go anywhere. More of the Razzle Dazzle coming up next.
1: Oh, ladies and gentlemen, let's say that you owned a business. Let's say, a U-Haul business. And let's say it is, 2026. Okay. Let's say it is the 27th of May, 2012. Okay. And that's when good old Pete Beanston rented out your trailer. Pete Beanston. Now, out of nowhere, you're like, man, this trailer's lost. But Pete Beanston, being a man of his word, drops the trailer off. It just is about 14 years overdue. Now, with the charges and everything, it is a wallop of cash.
4: Nobody knows where it's been, but 14 years later, a U-Haul trailer right here has mysteriously returned to the company. And as you saw here on the fender, some other places, it's apparently had quite the adventure. Dan Messineo tells us the trailer's sudden return comes just as the company had started looking for it again.
5: On its side, a slogan, America's Moving Adventure. But where this trailer has been moving over nearly a decade and a half remains a mystery.
6: So when I opened it up, I'm like, well, that's not normal. And then I was looking for the license plate, and the license plate's gone too, so I knew something was up.
5: Mitchell Gosser works at the U-Haul office in Polkville, just outside of Cortland. A couple weeks ago, this 6x12 trailer was mysteriously dropped off at a U-Haul office in Syracuse, and then taken back to Cortland County, where it was last seen 14 years ago.
6: For 14 years, multiply that by $30 a day, it'd be about $153,000. And then you have to add on the tax, of course, so that rounded up to about $165,000.
5: And that's if it was rented. A regional rep for U-Haul tells me they were actually looking for this trailer recently. Then coincidentally, or not, it appeared. Most likely being dropped off in the darkness of night. No cameras to catch it.
7: I would honestly forget about it. Like, after 14 years, that's a really long time. So I think I would just keep it.
5: Others I talk to also wonder, why now? After 14 years of missing, it's the end of the road for this trailer. It's headed to Syracuse to be scrapped. U-Haul tells me they don't plan on pressing charges.
1: Well, how can you? You don't know who it is. That's mean. So you're telling me you're going to scrap old Bessie?
2: I got news for you. Those trucks, honestly.
1: They go through everything.
2: Yeah, 10 G's, you're one of those trucks. 12 G's, I don't know how much the trucks are. But at the end of the day, really? You're really searching for a truck that went missing 14 years ago?
1: Well,
2: let it go.
1: It's interesting. It's property, Jeff.
2: After 14 years?
1: It's property. Do you not respect people's property?
2: I have immense respect for people's property.
1: All right. Well, if you're a property cat, then you should know the property rules.
2: Yeah, but after 14 years, I think seeking this out, really got to let it slide after 14. What good's the truck going to be for you at this point? You know, things change.
1: See, I don't think whoever had it should have returned it. They should have just kept it as a souvenir.
2: Well,
1: and used
2: obviously,
1: it for whenever,
2: The heat was on, I guess, huh?
1: I don't know how you find that out, but yes, it is.
0: Well, it's almost over, the razzle dazzle. So here's your last little touch of zazzle. On 105.9 The Mountain.
1: Now, there's a couple things in my Zazzle drawer. I'm going to save Stinky Feet, I think, for wrap up of the show. However, I think I'm going to, go with something a little more me. Now, how do you feel about chess, Jeff?
2: I don't have the patience for chess, but maybe I should. Maybe that's something I should take up.
1: Yeah, because right now, and this is kind of hot right now, the latest workout and trend in and around New York City is chess boxing. So it is where competitors engage in an 11-round match, okay, altering between player chess and game board and actually boxing in a ring. So this is kind of how they explain it in class, talking all about this new competitive fighting and, quote, mental game.
2: Oh, wow.
8: I've been playing competitive chess tournaments for over 20 years. I'm a FIDE master. I teach the chess. Juan is the best at teaching boxing. We really break it down, learning how to do each punch properly. Then we go to the chess component where I'm breaking down important chess concepts. We play and we focus on making those transitions.
1: How about that?
2: So you box as well. So you chess and you box.
1: Yeah, you chess. So for example, if you go like Queen to King 9 or something.
2: Checkmate. Get up and fight.
1: Hey, now here's the thing. You got a rook who takes a pawn. I'm going to sock you in the face.
2: Okay, right? So there's different punches for different things.
1: You got a queen who takes a bishop. That's a tummy shot.
2: Okay.
1: All right, you got two pawns that take each other because one pawn just goes to the left one. That's a booty smack. I mean, it goes everywhere from booty smack to a TKO. You kill my king, bam, TKO, you got knocked out. Your lights are gone.
2: Yeah, yeah.
1: So I think this is going to really catch on. Ladies and gentlemen, remember I
2: said
1: this.
2: I bet you it won't.
1: You want to bet? Yeah. Because I bet you, let me tell you a little something about Asheville. All right? Asheville likes to be this trendy, herpy-derpy kind of place. And I'm going to tell you something. This is going to be a place that adopts chess boxing.
2: Yeah.
1: It is. And it's going to be really fun. People are going to spend like $900 on this stuff. This is going
2: to
1: be quite
2: Well, before they do that, I want them to adopt the senior basketball league that we talked about, the female senior basketball league we talked about 2 months ago.
1: No,
2: start there, and then we'll go chess boxing next, okay?
1: No, I can't wait to that. That's only like $200 a piece. Like, why do we got to get these people involved in that?
2: Yeah. Well, yeah. We're not good businessmen, bud.
1: Enjoy chess boxing. We'll be back. Okay, bye.
0: Helping Asheville pretend to be productive since way too early. The Rizzo and Jeff Show.
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1: As I sit here and speak to you, ladies and gentlemen, this is not a lie. My car is at Curtis High Tech Auto Service Center. Okay, and, you know, if you're tired of people BSing you and just, you know, I mean, just saying, oh, you need 6 belts and you need 3 engines and blah, blah, blah, blah. You cut all the crap out and you go to Curtis High Tech. I have to tell you something. I've never been somewhere, and this is the truth, Jeff. So what they do is they look over your car and then they say, okay, here's everything that's wrong with your car. Bing, bang, boom. Then they say, this is priority. These are not, but these are going to be priorities at some point. So I found out that all I had to do was get front tires and then, fix the, you know, what is the balance and all that stuff. So that's what I had them do. Now, he could have been like, well, you need the tire rod and you need to, which I do eventually need, and you need to get the axle done and blah, because it's spitting oil. He could have lied to me. He could have said it was $1,250, but he didn't. And that was really cool to get that text message because it really made me understand how they do business. And I know that, and I mean, that's why people drive, man. Yeah. They drive from all over the place. Now I get it, and I know why.
2: Yeah, and that's why, look, they are winners of Best of Asheville, Best of WNC, and Best of Carfax multiple years in a row. They don't hand those awards out. People vote for those folks, okay, for you to get them. 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And like Rizzo said, no haggling. I mean, firsthand.
1: Yeah,
2: he got in there, he got the car, and he went in there firsthand. The process so easy. No upsells. 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I hope I don't have to come back. 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
1: That's right, Jeff. And Brittany is the one who's going to be answering the phones. That number is 298-1428. Okay, that's 298-1428. Or Google them, as Jeff said, C-U-R-T-I-S, okay, H-I-T-E-C-H. This is the one place where you're not going to get BS. It's the one place that's going to send you what you need. And I'm telling you, priority coming up, you know, about a year away, they send you 3-4 things, and then you can say, you know what, I don't have the money for all this right now as much as I'd love to. I just want to get the tires. 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So check them out. 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
17: A mix of clouds and sun, we will have the potential for some showers and thunderstorms this afternoon into this evening. A couple of those could briefly become dusty. Look for high temperatures to range from the mid-70s to around 80 today. Lower 60s for lows tonight, mostly cloudy. Some evening showers or a thunderstorm possible, otherwise mainly dry overnight. Thursday, a mix of clouds and sun, look for highs in the lower 80s. Once again, we're going to be subjected to some scattered showers and thunderstorms, mainly in the afternoon and evening. That's your 7 weather forecast. I'm meteorologist Dan Bickford.
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0: 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This, the Rizzo and Jeff Show, and it's time for What Didn't Make the Show. And we're going to be talking about cash in the rear end. We're going to be talking about stinky feet. And if you're lucky, and I mean real, real lucky, then maybe, just maybe, I have one more slice of heaven for you. What do you say, Jeff?
1: Yummy. Yum me.
0: You really look forward to these. Okie dokie.
2: It's time for What Didn't Make the Show. 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
0: All right, so the first thing that didn't make the show, and I'm actually really sad about it, but, you know, Jeff... sent me a lot, you know, so I couldn't get it in. But people have been nostalgic of late. Jeff, would you say that people are hearkening back?
1: Yeah, I think, you know, times get tough, and that's generally kind of what we all do. You like the comforts of the past.
0: Yes, we like to hearken, and I have great news. Do you know what the USPS is, Jeff?
1: Yes.
0: The United States Postal Service. Just announced that a Mr. Rogers stamp will be back. Mr. Rogers won the 2026 stamp encore completion, brought back into circulation, and an instrumental version of Won't You Be My Neighbor is here to commemorate that. A beautiful day in the neighborhood. Won't you be mine? Can't you be mine? Gotta love Mr. Rogers. There's nothing like him. And I'm very happy to report that he will be back on everyone's mail. Lickety split. What do you say to that, Jeff?
1: Yeah, there you go, Fred Rogers. How about that? After all the years of you changing in front of children.
0: See, you always got to make them gross. You now, always got to be weird.
1: Now you polish it all off, Fred. With us having to lick you?
0: Oh, listen, okay. He wants to be licked.
1: I know.
0: All right. Well. And that's it. That's, do you think he's earned a lick?
1: Well, that's you know, that's up to the individual person. You know, Mr. Rogers is, you know, he's a special kind of guy. And he did a lot of work for kids, I understand. But, you know, you never want to just leave your kids alone with a grown man for hours. And that's kind of what parents did a lot on that show. And
0: that's,
1: you know,
0: why we're here.
1: We learned from that and Neverland that it's not a good idea. Okay.
0: We did learn from Neverland, didn't we?
1: We did. Mm. Yep.
0: Okay. So, yeah. On to the next. Yeah.
2: Man, Rizzo and Jeff were really lazy today. What didn't make the show is on 105.9 The Mountain.
0: All right, let's talk a little cash in the rump. What do you say? Cash in the rump. Everybody loves it. Here's the thing. Cash in the rump is a fun thing to have.
3: One Nashville man is accused of...
0: Oh, my goodness. Sorry. Cash in the rump is a fun thing to have, unless, of course, you get nabbed by the police. Jeff, if you have cash in your rump, usually life's going good.
1: Yeah, yeah. If you have some expendable cash that you can put between your cheeks, more power to you.
0: Yeah, you know? Betwixt cheeks. And this is, I think, something that's very important that you should take with you today. So, one, Rogers back on the stamp. Two, you know, money betwixt cheeks. That's a way that people used to, I guess, take their money around.
3: Well, a Nashville man is accused of hiding counterfeit cash in a very strange place.
4: Josh Pelso here with the cheeky details.
5: Yeah, this guy will be on the butt of a few jokes here for a while. So the suspect had hundreds of dollars in fake bills hidden between his butt cheeks. That information from an arrest report for Robert Mitchell. Metro Police say Mitchell was speeding yesterday along First Avenue South. An officer pulled him over and smelled marijuana inside the vehicle. Mitchell was asked to step out. He turned the car off, but police say he turned the car back on, put it in drive, and said he was leaving. He was still taken into custody, and his car was searched. Now, inside, police say they found marijuana, Viagra, and five fake $100 bills hidden between that suspect's butt cheeks.
0: Gotta tell you, I love the idea. You put $500 between the butt cheeks. It's really going to, unless you got to bend down and cough, then you're going to be good in prison. You're going to have some jing.
1: Well, they'll take it from you, put it in the little plastic baggie, and then you'll get it when you get back out. So I think he was he needed the 500. So I think he was hoping, all right, if I get into the prison, then if they do a cavity check, at least they'll find it and I'll be able to hold on to it.
0: Yes.
1: He was hoping the cop didn't steal it from him or something like that. They don't want it. That's what he was thinking. You're not going to want this money anyway.
0: Yeah, it's been in people's rooms. But you know what? Apparently that's the way to store money now. So ladies and gentlemen, if your husband, wife, son, daughter, grandchildren, if they start coming to you and pulling money out of their backside, it is okay. They're okay. They're just following likely what is going to be the new way for people to hold money, and that, of course, is called rump grabbing.
1: Yeah. All right. Just made the name up, but it sounds good. I like it.
0: Thank you very much, Jeff. All right. Our last one. This one's going to hurt if it plays. This one's going to hurt.

0: Rizzo and Jeff Show.
1: Let's talk stinky feet, okay? And stinky, smelly feet. No one likes a stinky smeller. And unfortunately, this pop, he had some stinky smells.
2: An Iowa man is charged with shooting his father over an argument that started about stinky feet. David Carpenter says he was arrested, or David Carpenter was arrested in Burlington Sunday. Court documents say he called police and told them that he shot his father, William Carpenter, in the face.
1: That's good.
2: Police talked to William Carpenter in the hospital. He told police the argument started over David Carpenter's stinky feet. There were two children in the home at the time, so David Carpenter also faces a charge of child endangerment.
1: So there you have it, stinky feet to end the day, child endangerment, you name it, you can't stink.
3: Yeah, no stinking, and I got news for you. I mean, those feet had to be pretty damn bad.
1: I mean, for you to shoot your father, what do they have to be? I mean, are we talking like...
3: You know what he did? The kid's laying there playing the video games, and dad did the old... toe in the mouth trick with him to mess with him.
1: You think he did?
3: Yeah, something
1: happened.
3: You think
1: he happened. Went like a wet willy with his foot?
3: Dad probably has some kind of foot fetish, whatever it may be, and the kid just had about enough, you know?
1: Well, and now that I guess you're right. I think you should
3: always
1: respect...
3: I am right. The guy's dead. Well, I guess you're right. I am.
1: Well, you're right. Okay. I just think that maybe if we would have thought this through... Mm-hmm. You know, we could have just reacted in a different way. We don't need to shoot people just because they stink.
3: Keep your feet out of my face.
1: All right, everybody. Have a great day. Bye-bye.
0: Good morning, Asheville. 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
7: A mix of clouds and sun, we will have the potential for some showers and thunderstorms this afternoon into this evening. A couple of those could briefly become gusty. Look for high temperatures to range from the mid-70s to around 80 today. Lower 60s for lows tonight, mostly cloudy, some evening showers or a thunderstorm possible, otherwise mainly dry overnight. Thursday, a mix of clouds and sun, look for highs in the lower 80s. Once again, we're going to be subjected to some scattered showers and thunderstorms, mainly in the afternoon and evening. That's your 7 weather forecast. I'm meteorologist Dan Bickford.
6: 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And if this little pill does what it's supposed to do, we're not going to be stopping for a long time. 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

0: 105.9 The Mountain, Asheville's Classic Rock. I'm Jess. We've got some rock history for today. And on this day in 1964, 11 young boys were suspended from a school in Coventry, England for having Mick Jagger-style haircuts. This day in 77, Supertramp released the single Give a Little Bit. It was the opening song on their album, Even in the Quietest Moments. It was a huge, huge hit for the band. This day in 1988, the Monsters of Rock tour kicked off with a show at the Alpine Valley Music Theater in Wisconsin. The lineup included Metallica, Van Halen, Scorpions, and Dokken.
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14: A mix of clouds and sun. We will have the potential for some showers and thunderstorms this afternoon into this evening. A couple of those could briefly become dust.

Look for high temperatures to range from the mid-70s to around 80 today. Lower 60s for lows tonight, mostly cloudy. Some evening showers or a thunderstorm possible, otherwise mainly dry overnight. Thursday, a mix of clouds and sun. Look for highs in the lower 80s. Once again, we're going to

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0: 105.9 The Mountain, Asheville's classic rock. I'm Jess, and if you love whiskey, Asheville's pouring a big one this weekend. On Saturday is the WNC Whiskey Festival, the AB Tech Conference Center. It'll be from noon to 5. There'll be craft distillers, bourbon, rye tastings. There's going to be live music and tons of vendors, too. VIP and general admission tickets are on sale now. Coming up, we've got Boston on the Mountain.
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2: 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Wow. We do pig pickings. We got pig pickings, we do, you know me. 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

0: 105.9 The Mountain, Asheville's classic rock with Supertramp. And yeah, they released Give a Little Bit on this day in 77. Some other rock history: this day in 1994, the Eagles reunited at a California concert, ending a 14-year breakup. This day in 2017 was the day we lost Greg Allman, guitarist and keyboard player for the Allman Brothers Band. He died due to complications from cancer at the age of 69.
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21: A mix of clouds and sun. We will have the potential for some showers and thunderstorms this afternoon into this evening. A couple of those could briefly become gusty. Look for high temperatures to range from the mid-70s to around 80 today. Lower 60s for lows tonight. Mostly cloudy. Some evening showers or a thunderstorm possible. Otherwise, mainly dry overnight. Thursday, a mix of clouds and sun. Look for highs in the lower 80s. Once again, we're going to be subjected to some scattered showers and thunderstorms, mainly in the afternoon and evening. That's your 7 weather forecast. I'm meteorologist Dan Bick.

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I'll let you know about that on the way. Some Foreigner coming up too. Right now, BTO.

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0: 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And of course, they are going to be coming to Charlotte on November 20th and 22nd. They'll be at the Spectrum Center. 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
3: A mix of clouds and sun. We will have the potential for some showers and thunderstorms this afternoon into this evening. A couple of those could briefly become gusty. Look for high temperatures to range from the mid-70s to around 80 today. Lower 60s for lows tonight. Mostly cloudy. Some evening showers or a thunderstorm possible. Otherwise, mainly dry overnight. Thursday, a mix of clouds and sun. Look for highs in the lower 80s. Once again, we're going to be subjected to some scattered showers and thunderstorms, mainly in the afternoon and evening. That's your 7 weather forecast. I'm meteorologist Dan Bickford.
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4: Rumors spreading around in that Texas town. About to check outside the game. You know what I'm talking about. 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They got a lot of nice girls.

0: 105.9 The Mountain, Asheville's classic rock. I'm Jess, and we know that WNC is more than just a beautiful place. It is a community with stories that deserve to be told. 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

0: 105.9 The Mountain, Nashville's classic rock with Def Leppard. Good afternoon. I'm Steve Richards. Thank you for listening to The Mountain on the Job today. And this Father's Day, celebrate Dad with $2,000 in cash. 105.9 The Mountain. 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
14: A mix of clouds and sun. We will have the potential for some showers and thunderstorms this afternoon into this evening. A couple of those could briefly become gusty. Look for high temperatures to range from the mid-70s to around 80 today. Lower 60s for lows tonight. Mostly cloudy. Some evening showers or a thunderstorm possible. Otherwise, mainly dry overnight. Thursday, a mix of clouds and sun. Look for highs in the lower 80s. Once again, we're going to be subjected to some scattered showers and thunderstorms, mainly in the afternoon and evening. That's your 7 weather forecast. I'm meteorologist Dan Bickford.

0: 105.9 The Mountain, Asheville's classic rock. Aerosmith by request for Weaverville this afternoon. I'm Steve Richards. Well, 8 inches of rain. That's what triggered flooding across the Asheville area from Fairview to Lake Lure. And we've got that story and more. Latest on that, there's chances for thunderstorms throughout the week. And we've got all the info on that and more, including a large hole on I-40 West near exit 44 that's been blamed for multiple blown tires. That's up right now, those stories, at 828newsnow.com and on the free 828 News Now app, which you can get in the App Store or through Google Play. 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

0: 105.9 The Mountain, Asheville's classic rock. Doobie Brothers, Santana, and the Doobie Brothers going to be in Charlotte on July 8th. And I have a feeling Rizzo and Jeff are going to have tickets to that show very soon. 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
4: 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And when you guys came on the air a couple years ago, I was like, who are these guys? 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And I never did before. I thought it was interesting. I would occasionally laugh. But you two, I called you guys nutballs one time. You're absolute nutballs, and I love it. 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
3: A mix of clouds and sun. We will have the potential for some showers and thunderstorms this afternoon into this evening. A couple of those could briefly become gusty. Look for high temperatures to range from the mid-70s to around 80 today. Lower 60s for lows tonight. Mostly cloudy. Some evening showers or a thunderstorm possible. Otherwise, mainly dry overnight. Thursday, a mix of clouds and sun. Look for highs in the lower 80s. Once again, we're going to be subjected to some scattered showers and thunderstorms, mainly in the afternoon and evening. That's your 7 weather forecast. I'm meteorologist Dan Bickford.
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0: 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I died and you watched. 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

0: 105.9 The Mountain, Asheville's classic rock, available too on the free Mountain mobile app with the Eagles. I'm Steve Richards. It was another Wag Wednesday this morning on the Mountain Facebook page. And you right now can check out a very cute kitten named Wheelbarrow. Up for adoption. Our adoptable pet of the week from the Asheville Humane Society. We do it every Wednesday, Wag Wednesday with Rizzo and Jeff, right around 11 on the Mountain Facebook page. We'll get the forecast. Lots of thunderstorms around the area now, so be careful. We'll get the complete forecast coming up. And also, I'm going to do a workforce rock block from the Allman Brothers Band, because on this date, back in 2017, we lost Greg Allman. Workforce rock block from the Allman Brothers Band coming up next.
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7: I'm 7 News meteorologist Nicole Collins. We are keeping an eye on more shower and storm activity sticking with us as we go through the rest of your Wednesday. As we work our way into the overnight hours, though, we'll dry everything up with overnight lows falling down into the lower 60s. The first half of your Thursday should be dry. Afternoon highs are topping off into the lower 80s, but by the afternoon and evening, we are back with more passing showers and storms. We will have some dry time in there, but keeping the shower and storm chances right with us as we go through the rest of the week and into the weekend.
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Doing a workforce rock block from the Allman Brothers Band, and I threw in a Greg Allman solo tune because on this date, May 27th, 2017, Greg Allman died due to complications from liver cancer at the age of 69. Jessica, as we continue this workforce rock block on 105.9 The Mountain.

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0: 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Melissa from Eda Peach, the Allman Brothers Band, wrapping up a workforce rock block of tunes from the Allman Brothers Band. We lost Greg Allman 9 years ago today. I'm Steve Richards, and Western North Carolina is more than just a beautiful place. 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We've got the latest weather for you there at 828newsnow.com. I've got the 5 o'clock commercial free ride. That is coming up.
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woke last night to the sound of thunder. How far off, I sat and wondered. Started humming a song from 1962. Ain't it funny how the night moves when you just don't seem to have as much to lose? Strange how the night moves.

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2: One of my roommates has a cat, and the cat threw up on my bed, and my roommate said that's a compliment. She said when a cat throws up on your bed, it means they feel very comfortable around you. So I said, then let's create some tension. So I just had a doctor's appointment. God, I love doctors. They always make me feel so special. Does anyone else confuse medical attention for love? They're so nice. They're always like, how are you feeling? I'm like, I love you too. So I'm trying to create goals in my life. So I go to a psychic and she tells me my future and then I have goals. I went to a psychic. She was like, I see you in Europe. And I was like, okay. And the next day I bought a ticket and I was like, oh my God, she's really good. So I went back to the psychic and she's like, you're getting married. And I was like, I am? Who is it? And she said, I don't know, but you've already met him. So now every guy I know who's nice to me, I think might be the one. Like I went to the deli and the deli guy put extra turkey in my sandwich. And I was like, is there something else you want to say to me?
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1: Let me tell you, over here at Western North Carolina, they got a body farm.
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2: what
3: there's not.
2: What do you mean?
1: 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It's so, Western North Carolina.
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4: 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Okay,
3: oh,
4: her
3: no.
4: name was Doris. Yeah, okay? And I would have been perfectly fine with the government taking, you know, taking that taking that on. That would have been
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2: You wanted, you, okay, you, okay, you, wanted, you wanted your mother-in-law sitting on an IED?
5: 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Hello?
2: You are at the body farm. 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
2: It.
5: 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It's incredible, well, the information that you get from that.
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3: 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So what I would think is I would take a few of them and see if I could get them to combust.
2: All right. Did you also kill bugs and stuff when you were a kid and things like that? I'm just, something's going wrong upstairs there. All right. 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
3: I'm 7 News meteorologist Nicole Collins. Another hot and humid day fuels another shower and storm chance as we work our way through the rest of your Wednesday. Some of those could have heavier downpours with thunder and lightning. We are under that low-end risk for some flooding once again. Everything should dry up, though, as we go through your Wednesday night. Overnight lows are dropping down into the lower 60s, and then by Thursday, we should have a dry start to the day. But with afternoon highs topping off into the lower 80s, that's going to fuel more passing showers and storms during the afternoon.
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3: 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And when you guys came on the air a couple years ago, I was like, who are these guys? 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I would occasionally laugh. But you two, I called you guys nutballs one time. You're absolute nutballs, and I love it. 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
12: I'm 7 News meteorologist Nicole Collins. We are keeping an eye on more shower and storm activity sticking with us as we go through the rest of your Wednesday. As we work our way into the overnight hours, though, we'll dry everything up with overnight lows falling down into the lower 60s. The first half of your Thursday should be dry. Afternoon highs are topping off into the lower 80s, but by the afternoon and evening, we are back with more passing showers and storms. We will have some dry time in there, but keeping the shower and storm chances right with us as we go through the rest of the week and into the weekend.
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